Looking for the perfect midweek pickup? 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Expect great music, the infamous Hooker Dog quiz, hilarious stories and plenty of reasons to smile. It's the show that'll brighten your Wednesday. That's Paul Hartshorn, every other Wednesday from 6, only on 102.3 HFM. 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
3: From the Sky News Centre at 2, Donald Trump has welcomed China's President Xi Jinping back to the White House for a state dinner. Some of the world's biggest tech bosses are among the guests, including Elon Musk, Tim Cook and Sam Altman. President Xi says the two leaders reached common understandings on a number of issues during their talks earlier. Mr. Trump says significant progress has been made.
4: We will also discuss pressing issues concerning security, technology and superintelligence, SI. The decisions we make in these areas today can promote peace and prosperity for decades and decades to come.
3: Far-right activist Daniel Thomas, known as Danny Tomo, is due in court later charged with criminal damage. It's alleged he slashed a boat in the English Channel while an emergency responder was on board. Dozens of delegates walked out of the UN General Assembly yesterday as Israel's Prime Minister began his address. Benjamin Netanyahu branded those who left moral cowards before mounting a robust defence of Israel's military actions in Gaza and Iran. Mr. Netanyahu rejected accusations of genocide in Gaza and insisted Israel would continue fighting. He told delegates his country has no other choice.
5: And throughout this long war, our goal never wavered. To win with unwavering resolve. To win with unrelenting courage. Because this is Israel. One nation fighting for one future.
3: Researchers are warning patients could be dying because A&E departments are too crowded. A study by medics in the Trainee Emergency Research Network found departments across England, Wales and Northern Ireland are working at 175% occupancy. And Wales suffered a narrow 1-0 defeat against Portugal in their Nations League opener in Lisbon. The Republic of Ireland also made a losing start, going down 1-0 in Kosovo. That's the latest. I'm Daisy Steele.
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6: Misty start to the day, but bright spells developing through the morning and into the afternoon with sunny intervals, dry and warm, highs 21 Celsius.
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If I've got it, I'll play it, and I'll play it just for you. 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I look forward to seeing you then.

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3: From the Sky News Centre at 3. China's President Xi Jinping says he wants to build a relationship of strategic stability with the United States. He says he and Donald Trump reached the agreement during talks at the White House. Mr. Trump says the two countries have never gotten along better as Xi continues his three-day state visit. President Xi says cooperation between the two sides is essential.
4: We should coexist in peace. As I have said many times, China and the United States, as two major countries, stand to gain from cooperation and will both lose in confrontation.
3: CNN, Politico and MS Now are back in the White House after a federal judge ordered their press access to be restored. Judge Timothy Kelly ruled Donald Trump's ban had likely violated the outlet's constitutional rights. Far-right activist Daniel Thomas, known as Danny Tomo, is due in court later charged with criminal damage. It's alleged he slashed a boat in the English Channel while an emergency responder was on board. Dozens of delegates walked out of the UN General Assembly yesterday as Israel's Prime Minister began his address. Benjamin Netanyahu branded those who left moral cowards before mounting a robust defence of Israel's military actions in Gaza and Iran. The first tickets for Oasis's tour next year are due to go on sale later, but you can't just join the queue. Fans needed to register in advance and be lucky enough to get a unique code, giving them a set time slot to buy. Their 2025 reunion show sold out in minutes. Adam Webb from the Fanfare Alliance says whatever the measures, one problem remains.
5: I think what we're not seeing any differences from are the big resale sites, the uncapped resale sites, which are still dominated by ticket touts, mostly overseas ticket touts.
3: Wales suffered a narrow 1-0 defeat against Portugal in their Nations League opener in Lisbon. The Republic of Ireland also made a losing start, going down 1-0 in Kosovo. That's the latest. I'm Daisy Steele.
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6: Misty start to the day, but bright spells developing through the morning and into the afternoon with sunny intervals. Dry and warm, highs 21 Celsius.
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3: From the Sky News Centre at 4, Donald Trump and Xi Jinping have attended a White House state dinner as the Chinese leader's three-day US visit continues. AI, trade and the conflict in Iran are among the issues being discussed. China Dialogue founder Isabel Hilton says there's a clear reason why Mr. Trump wants closer ties with Beijing.
4: Trump has wasted an awful lot of missiles in Iran, and he can't replace them without a steady supply of strategic minerals. This is just a little reminder that if he really wants to have a functioning armed forces again, he'd better be nice to China.
3: Meanwhile, CNN and MS Now say their reporters were denied access to the state dinner. It came hours after a federal judge ordered the Trump administration to restore access to them and Politico. Iran's President Masoud Pezeshkian is in New York for the UN General Assembly. He told Fox News his country does not want a nuclear weapon and is willing to allow international inspections. He says Tehran remains committed to an agreement signed with Donald Trump in June aimed at ending hostilities. Mr. Pezeshkian says Iran still wants to move forward with the deal.
5: The problems, the difficulties that exist in the region is a lack of coordination. A lack of coordination between the United States and those who are in the region, specifically in Iran, and wish to move forward within the framework of that agreement.
3: Far-right activist Daniel Thomas, known as Danny Tomo, is due in court later, charged with criminal damage. It's alleged he slashed a boat in the English Channel while an emergency responder was on board. Researchers are warning patients could be dying because A&E departments are too crowded. A study by medics in the Trainee Emergency Research Network found departments across England, Wales and Northern Ireland are working at 175% occupancy. And the Premier League and the top divisions in Germany, Italy and Spain will make a joint call for governance reform at FIFA today. A collective statement is expected to be released demanding greater input on key issues. That's the latest. I'm Daisy Steele.
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6: Misty start to the day, but bright spells developing through the morning and into the afternoon with sunny intervals. Dry and warm, highs 21 Celsius.
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3: From the Sky News Centre at 5, Donald Trump has welcomed China's President Xi Jinping back to the White House for a state dinner. Some of the world's biggest tech bosses were among the guests, including Elon Musk, Tim Cook and Sam Altman. President Xi says the two leaders reached common understandings on a number of issues during their talks. Mr. Trump says significant progress has been made.
4: We will also discuss pressing issues concerning security, technology and superintelligence, SI. The decisions we make in these areas today can promote peace and prosperity for decades and decades to come.
3: CNN and MS Now say their reporters were denied access to the state dinner. It comes hours after a federal judge ordered the Trump administration to restore access to them. The judge said Donald Trump's ban on the news outlets from the White House was unconstitutional. Far-right activist Daniel Thomas, known as Danny Tomo, is due in court later charged with criminal damage. It's alleged he slashed a boat in the English Channel while an emergency responder was on board. The first tickets for Oasis's tour next year are due to go on sale later, but you can't just join the queue. Fans needed to register in advance and be lucky enough to get a unique code, giving them a set time slot to buy. Adam Webb from the Fanfare Alliance says whatever the measures, one problem remains.
5: I think what we're not seeing any differences from are the big resale sites, the uncapped resale sites, which are still dominated by ticket touts, mostly overseas ticket touts.
3: The Premier League and the top divisions in Germany, Italy and Spain will make a joint call for governance reform at FIFA today. A collective statement is expected to be released demanding greater input. And Wales suffered a narrow 1-0 defeat against Portugal in their Nations League opener in Lisbon. The Republic of Ireland lost 1-0 in Kosovo. That's the latest. I'm Daisy Steele.
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6: Misty start to the day, but bright spells developing through the morning and into the afternoon with sunny intervals. Dry and warm, highs 21 Celsius.
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3: From the Sky News Centre at 6, Donald Trump has hosted a state banquet for the Chinese president and leading tech bosses at the White House. He and Xi Jinping are said to have discussed AI, trade and Taiwan during talks. China Dialogue founder Isabel Hilton says there's a clear reason why Mr. Trump wants closer ties with Beijing.
4: Trump has wasted an awful lot of missiles in Iran, and he can't replace them without a steady supply of strategic minerals. This is just a little reminder that if he really wants to have a functioning armed forces again, he'd better be nice to China.
3: New research claims overcrowding in A&E could be linked to an estimated 550 deaths a week in England, Wales and Northern Ireland. The study found those admitted were more likely to die within 4 weeks if emergency departments were busier. Dr. Ryan McHenry was involved in the research.
5: What we found was that the more crowded an emergency department is, the more likely you were to die at 28 days. We know that most crowding occurs because people are unable to be admitted to hospital. There are not enough inpatient beds for people to move into.
3: The government says it's taking urgent action to reduce pressure. An anti-migrant activist is due in court later after a dinghy with a rescue worker on board was slashed in the English Channel. The 37-year-old, known as Danny Tomo, is charged with criminal damage. Glasgow City Council says it's going to fire virtually all of its 23,000 employees and rehire them on new contracts. It's after talks broke down with unions over a new deal, which the authority says will end unequal pay. Wales have lost their opening Nations League match, going down 1-0 to Portugal in Lisbon. The Republic of Ireland lost in Kosovo. And Taylor Swift has released her new single, Patient Zero, her first since marrying Travis Kelce in July. She's also teased the music video starring Colin Farrell and Dakota Johnson. That's the latest. I'm Tanya.
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6: Misty start to the day, but bright spells developing through the morning and into the afternoon with sunny intervals. Dry and warm, highs 21 Celsius.
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2: 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I'm sounding like my mum and dad now. I take so many tablets and pills and ointments and stuff before I come out. It's making me late wherever I go. Didn't help the fact I didn't get much sleep last night because all that noise from the neighbour. 3:30 in the morning. Neighbour was banging on the door as well. It's a good job I was up anyway playing my bagpipes. I was.
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0: 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Too early? 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
3: From the Sky News Centre at 7, Donald Trump has welcomed China's president back to the White House for a state dinner. Some of the world's biggest tech bosses were among the guests, including Elon Musk. Xi Jinping says the two leaders reached common understandings on a number of issues during their talks. Mr. Trump says significant progress has been made.
4: We will also discuss pressing issues concerning security, technology and superintelligence, SI. The decisions we make in these areas today can promote peace and prosperity for decades and decades to come.
3: Around 550 people a week could be dying because of corridor care and overcrowding at A&E units. The government insists it's taking urgent action to reduce pressure following a review of thousands of patients in Britain. Experts say a new brain tumour test could transform diagnosis and treatment. NHS officials believe the rapid DNA analysis will reduce the average detection time from weeks to days. The council says it will sack and rehire more than 20,000 workers on new contracts. Glasgow City Council is sending letters to all of its non-teaching staff after talks with unions broke down. In sport, there was disappointment for Wales in their opening game of the Nations League as they lost 1-0 to the holders Portugal in Lisbon. But coach Craig Bellamy says the team gave a good performance against one of Europe's best sides.
5: There was moments where we looked really good when we had the ball. I felt we could have done more with the ball. You know, we have a lot of players who weren't here. That's okay, we get on with it.
3: The Republic of Ireland lost 1-0 to Kosovo. And the first tickets for Oasis's tour next year are due to go on sale later. But you can't just join the queue. Fans needed to register in advance and be lucky enough to get a unique code, giving them a set time slot to buy. That's the latest. I'm Tanya Snuggs.
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6: So then, a very good morning to you. Well, today we'll start sunny and dry, and in the afternoon, cloud will build in from the west and the odd spot of rain or drizzle is possible. Tonight we'll see cloud clearing to start with, leaving it largely clear and dry throughout the rest of the night. Your temperature then today is 20 degrees, and tonight is around about 8 degrees.
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6: So then, very good morning to you. Let's take a look at what's going on with the trains then, first of all, shall we? The 0736 is on time. That's from platform number one, and that's a Nottingham service. And the 0759 London St Pancras is on time from platform number two. Let's have a look at what's going on with the roads then. Well, first up, the Coventry Road, Braybrook Road and Lubbenham Hill. That wasn't set up first thing this morning as I passed through it, but I'm sure within the next sort of half an hour, it will be causing mayhem, and that's ongoing until the 20th of November. And the B576 Harbour Road in Desborough. We've got multi-way signals there. That's for the highways. And last there, that is today. And Ashley Road in Medbourne, two-way signals there. And also for the highways, ongoing till the 5th of October. And the A508 Northampton Road, we've got two-way signals there. That's for the Leisure Centre roundabout and for the highways, ongoing until end of October there. And the A508 Northampton Road, we've got overnight road closure, 8pm through to 6am. And that's for resurfacing works taking place in stages between Welland Park Avenue or Welland Park Junction and the roundabout by the Leisure Centre, ongoing till the 10th of October. And Welland Lane and Great Bowden, road closure there for the highways. That's ongoing till tomorrow. And the High Street and the Arnsby Road in Fletney, road closure there. Also, last day that is today. Clipson Road, Sibbertop, road closure for England Water, last day also today. And finally, the expected queuing traffic on the Rockingham Road and Gores Lane. There'll be temporary traffic lights there replacing the main signalling for junction improvement work, and that's ongoing until November.
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8: Turning up the voltage with Steve Watts.

Great way to start the show this morning. Good morning, then. It is indeed breakfast. Steve Watts sitting in for David Irvin. Fridays, Friday mornings. So that's a good thing, isn't it? That means we're heading in towards the weekend. Not so good, though. We're missing a beautiful little putty cat, right? Okay, Bootsy is the name. A female tabby cat is still missing in the Woodlands area of Market Harbour. Steve and George Rippon are appealing for help to find her. And they say that this Bootsy, she's a medicated or on medication for diabetes, and they really would like to find her. So if you find a cat that's sort of like lethargic and wandering around a bit endlessly, or you found her in the shed or in the back of the van or something, you never know with cats, they'll jump to hide anywhere if they get afraid. So there's £100 reward, which is rather wonderful of them to offer that. But I don't think it's about the money. It's just getting Bootsy back. So if you find a tabby cat that's looking a little bit sort of like, you know, scared or weak or whatever, then please get in contact with us here at HFM, and then we can put you in touch with the owner.

Another great sound there of Simple Minds and Don't You Forget About Me. Duran Duran and An Ordinary World. Well, there's nothing ordinary about the world these days, that's for sure. So then 102.3 The Nature FM. Steve Ross sitting in with Dave Irvin on The Breakfast Show this morning. If you'd like a bit of a request to make you feel pretty happy, then why not do that? Studio at harbourfm.co.uk.

0: So then, good morning. It's time for the crossword, isn't it? Our first thing in the morning crossword. Just gets the great matter working well between the locals. Here we go then. This is your number one clue for the morning. Raven's Call. Raven's Call is a crossword clue, and three letters is the answer. So Raven's Call is the clue, and three letters is the answer.
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0: DC there, and it's a long way to the top. I guess it is a long way to the top, isn't it? You've got to keep climbing the ladder one step at a time, one foot in front of the other one. And people often say to me, you know, like, how can you become successful in life? And I think it's all about focus, isn't it? Everything is about focus and never, ever giving up. And I think you can achieve anything in your life if you want to do it. I mean, yeah, you're not going to be very good at it to start with, but, you know, it's like everything. When we were born, we weren't very good at anything. Well, we just laid there doing nothing. But eventually, you know, we became good at something, right? It's the same thing. You just got to put your mind to it, haven't you, really? Very good morning then to Sue. Hello, Sue. How are you? And yeah, you've done very, very well in getting the answer to the quiz question, or should I say the crossword question this morning. Raven's Call. Raven's Call is the clue. Three letters is the answer.
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I just love a bit of Frank Sinatra, you know. The Way You Look Tonight is going to be one of my favourite all-time songs. So beautiful. Right then, good morning to Christine. Hello, Christine, and welcome. I hope you're both well this morning. Yes, it's a nice day. It's going to be quite bright, I think, a little bit. And then tomorrow's better, pretty much better, and Sunday's pretty good, I think. So the weekend is not too bad. And later on, towards the next weekend, I think we're going to get like 4 really sunny days in a row. Let's hope that's what we get anyway. Good morning then to Sheila. Hello, Sheila. Lovely to have you listening in. And Steve, look, is the answer to that? Yes, it is. And of course, Christine got the right answer too. That's to the crosswords first thing this morning. Would you please play me a bit of Coldplay? Now, here's the thing about Coldplay. There's one song that I think is brilliant.

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2: Well, better late than never, as they say, don't they? Take a look at the roads then. Well, the Northampton Road, Springfield Street there, and the Welland Park Road there. Looking a little bit sort of busy, but nothing too major. A little bit busy down on St Mary's Road there, Coventry Road Junction, as you come through the centre of town. But it's not too bad so far, and the Lubbenham Hills not causing any bother at the moment, but I'm sure that's going to change shortly. We'll just have a very, very quick look at the trains then, shall we? The 0759 is on time. That's the London St Pancras from platform number 2. And the 0808 Nottingham service is on time from platform number 1. I'll update you more on the top of the hour.
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5: So then we're doing very, very well so far this morning with the quiz question. So you're doing, well, quiz, I say quiz, where, you know, I'm thick sometimes. I have to say thickness is something that comes as standard with Steve Watts. They do indeed. Yeah, crossword, that's what I meant to say, crossword. Right then, Raven's Call is, well, you know, we look at Raven's Call. What do you think a raven is? I mean, they're quite a, I think they're quite an ugly looking bird really, aren't they? I mean, pretty... Yeah, spooky, I'd say. Definitely spooky. Raven's Call, then, and three letters is the answer. Now then, Steve, I hold you personally responsible for making me sing the Jim Reeves song all day, says Sue.
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0: can't help but love a bit of Eddie Rabbit first thing in the morning, can you? The sun's out. The sun is out. There's no doubt about that. It's looking rather lovely out there right now. 10 minutes into the hour.
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Very good morning then to Mark Field. Hello, Mark, how are you? So, 102.3, the Nature of MC, while sitting in for Dave Irving on The Breakfast Show this morning.

0: Gameo and Word Up. 1986, I believe that was. Missing Tortoise, then on Stuart Road, a Pear Tree Gardens. Jess is looking for the tortoise. So if you see a tortoise wandering around anywhere in the garden or anything like that, then please let us know here at the studio.
1: Hey, you! Don't watch that! Watch this! This is the heavy, heavy monster sound!

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3: It's 8 o'clock. I'm Nick Shaw. It's emerged Harborough District Council expressed interest in buying St Mary's Place Shopping Centre, which is currently up for sale for £10 million. Grant Lush has more.
4: The authority held initial talks with the centre's owners last year and set aside £1.5 million for legal and other costs linked to any purchase. However, the talks didn't progress and the idea was dropped at an early stage. Harborough District Council's Conservative administration says it inherited the budget provision when it took control of the authority, after indicating it didn't support any proposal to buy the centre. The shopping centre remains on the market, along with the adjoining Springfield Retail Park, which is up for sale for just under £9 million.
3: North Northamptonshire Council, meanwhile, has scrapped its climate and environment emergency declaration. The decision was made by the Reform UK-led authority at a full council meeting last night. The original declaration was made in 2021, with a series of recommendations adopted to reduce emissions and raise awareness of the causes and impacts of climate change. New research claims overcrowding in A&E could be linked to an estimated 550 deaths a week in England, Wales and Northern Ireland. The study of more than 19,000 patients found those admitted were more likely to die within 4 weeks if emergency departments were busier. The government says it's taking urgent action to reduce pressure. Dr. Ryan McHenry was involved in the research.
5: What we found was that the more crowded an emergency department is, the more likely you were to die at 28 days. We know that most crowding occurs because people are unable to be admitted to hospital. There are not enough inpatient beds for people to move into.
3: A new dental practice could open near St Luke's Hospital in Market Harbour. Plans have been submitted to convert Silver House on Leicester Road, which is currently used as offices. Meanwhile, councillors are warning that changes to planning rules could mean more decisions across Harborough are made without debate. From the end of next month, new government rules will limit the number of applications councillors can call in to planning committees. And the first tickets for next year's Oasis tour go on sale today. Fans have spent the last 24 hours checking their emails, hoping they've received a unique code and time slot to buy them.
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3: Most of that early morning mist has now lifted. Plenty of bright sunny spells today, staying dry too, and warming up to highs of 22 Celsius.
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7: Well, good morning, Nick. Thank you very much for the update. Of course, more from Nick then at 8.30 this morning. Taking a look then at queuing traffic, expect on the Rockingham Road there, Gores Lane in Market Harbour, a three-way temporary traffic lights then replacing the main signals for junction improvement work, and that's ongoing until November. Clipston Road in Sibbertop, road closure there, Anglian Water. Last day of that, though, fortunately, is today. High Street and Armsby Road, Fletney Road closure there also last day today. Wellham Lane, Great Bowden Road closure there, ongoing until tomorrow. The A508 Northampton Road, we've got over a night road closure there, and that's 8 p.m. through to 6 a.m. for resurfacing work, and that's taking place in stages between Wellham Park Road and the roundabout near the Leisure Centre, ongoing until the 10th of October. And the A508 Northampton Road, we've got two-way signals there, also the other side of the Leisure Centre, so a roundabout, so a lot of trouble up that direction. And the A4304 Coventry Road, Braybrook Road and Lubbenham Hill, multi-way signals there causing mayhem as usual on a day daily basis, so you need to give yourself plenty of extra time to go through that area. And the schools have issued notices out to all the sort of parents to tell them to give themselves a bit more time to get the kids there on time so they're ready for the day. So you need to just think about that, maybe even 20 minutes more at the moment. The B576 in Harbour Road, Desborough, two-way signals there for the highways. Last day, that is today. And finally, the Ashley Road in Medbourne, two-way signals for the highways, and that's ongoing till the 5th of October. Just a little update then on the trains, shall we? Take a look at that. The 0808 Nottingham service on time, platform number 1, and the 0827 London St Pancras on time from platform number 2.
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7: So then, go on, get yourself out of bed. 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

0: Van Morrison and the Bright Side of the Road playing out 102.3 then HFM this morning on Breakfast. Now, here's the thing. Raven's Call is a crossword then. Three letters being the answer. And you're doing very, very well in getting it right so far then, Sue and Don. Well done. Christine has got it right. Sheila Gilbert, Yvette Shires, of course. And Mark Field just jumping in there, giving me a tip or two about a raven.
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0: 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They're very much appreciated.

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1: 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What's the name of the song? What is the name of the singer? What is the name of the song? 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
1: Thank you, Pat. What is this song? What is the song? I'm liking it, though. Oh, no, I'm loving it already. What is it? Anyway, yeah. Good morning then to Yvette. Hi, Steve. Is it okay to play Happy by Pharrell Williams? Now, the thing with the Pharrell Williams is, I don't know, he was good, wasn't he? He was, like, really, really, really good. And that song probably takes it, yeah, takes it to the edge. And as I'm talking to you, see, I've got it ready for you. No time.

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5: So very good morning then to Gillian Sherlock. Hello there, Gillian. How are you? Steve, any chance then, please? There's no chance involved. It's a guarantee. Absolute guarantee there. Jason Donovan, any dream will do. Well, that's coming up straight away, of course. Big hello to Taxi Man. H the Taxi Man. Steve, I think that song. What do you mean this song? Oh, yeah, this is a great song. I'm going to tell you, this is a great, great song. But what you got to do is tell me what it is. What is the song from back in, 1973, I think it is.

0: Jason Donovan, he knew, didn't he? Any dream will do. Just give me a dream and I'll get on it. I'll get on it and get it sorted. Yeah, it's all about focus, isn't it? You've got to stay focused. Now then, Raven's Call is the final call on the crossword this morning then. Raven's Call, three letters is the answer. Now the missing cat, right? Bootsy, a female tabby cat that is missing in the Woodlands area of Market Harbour. Stephen George Rippon then are appealing for help to find her. And of course they say, this is Bootsy, she's on medication for diabetes. So she's been missing for a week today and she's not been having any medication at all. So I'm sure she's going to be very confused, lethargic and very tired. If you see her, then please, would you get in contact with us here at HFM? Give us a call if you see a tabby cat that's looking a little bit sort of confused. Maybe can you check, say, in your garden, sort of like sheds or back of your van or anything like that. A reward of £100 is up for any information because, you know, she is chipped, so they'll know exactly who she is. And if you take her to the vet, then leave your name and number, and of course the reward will be sent to you. So they are looking for her. They're very, very concerned, of course, as you can well imagine. So please help us if we can find the missing cat there. And also a missing turtle. You're not going to miss one of those, are you, walking down Stuart Road, Pear Tree Garden. So Jess is desperate to try and find the missing tortoise. So if you find one, then please give us a call.
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2: It's emerged Harbour District Council expressed interest in buying St Mary's Place Shopping Centre, which is currently up for sale for £10 million. Overcrowding in the UK's A and E departments has been linked to hundreds of deaths each week. North Northamptonshire Council has scrapped its climate and environment emergency declaration. A new dental practice could open near St Luke's Hospital in Market Harbour. Councillors are warning that changes to planning rules could mean more decisions across Harbour are made without debate. And the weather nice and bright as we head through this morning. Plenty of sunny spells and dry in highs of 21 Celsius. That's the latest more news at the top of the hour.
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0: Thanks, Nick. More from Nick then at the top of the hour at 9 o'clock with all the news headlines. Expect queuing traffic then on the Rockingham Road, Gores Lane, I'm afraid, due to temporary traffic lights replacing the main signals there for junction improvement works. Clipperton Road, Sippertop, road closure there for Anglin Water, and the High Street, Arnsby Road, Fletney, road closure there also. Wellham Lane, Great Bowden, road closure for the highways, and the A508 and Northampton Road, then overnight road closure there, 8 p.m. through to 6 a.m. for resurfacing work taking place in stages between Wellham Park Road Junction and the roundabout at the Leisure Centre. A508 Northampton Road also two-way signals the other side of the Centre roundabout apparently, so that's going to be pretty, pretty bad back there. The A4304 then Coventry Road, Braybrook Road and Lebanon Hill causing mayhem as always, so you need to give yourself plenty of extra time to go through that area. And finally then the B576 Harbour Road, Desborough, we've got two-way signals there for the highways, and Ashley Road, Medbourne, two-way signals there for the highways, ongoing until the 5th of October. Let's have a quick look at the trains then, just to see if we've got any delays. We have the 0834 is on time from platform number one, that's the Nottingham service, and the 0855 London St Pancras is on time from platform number two.
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0: Good morning, Kevin G. Hey, Steve, is that song? Gasoline Alley. No. You know me, you're getting close, but you're not quite there. Come on, Kev G, you can do better than that, can't you? Surely, you're the king of this sort of stuff. Bob Dylan.

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0: What's the name of the singer and the song?
1: So then, what is the name of the singer and the song? Because we're going to play it in about 5 minutes. So last call then, last call for the name of the singer and the name of the song from 1973.
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0: How good is that? And that's just an incredibly good song, isn't it? That one. That says Sam Render, Fender, and of course Olivia Dean. Steve, good morning. Can we request Sorrento Moon there by Tina Arena, please? Says Paul and Linda Sinclair. Well, you know what it's like. It has to be now, doesn't it? We don't do later. Not here, 102.3 HFM. We do now.
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0: What's the name of the singer and the song?
1: So then, well done for all of you getting that right. Kev G, well done to you. Yvette Shires, H the Taxi Man, Sue and Don and Joanne, thank you. You did a great job, by the way. Ooh, la la la la la la la la la. 1973. It's Faces, featuring, of course, Rod Stewart.

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3: It's 9 o'clock. I'm Nick Shaw. It's emerged Harborough District Council considered buying St Mary's Place Shopping Centre in Market Harborough, which is now on the market for £10 million. The authority held initial talks with owners last year and set aside £1.5 million for potential legal costs and other fees associated with any purchase. However, the plan was then dropped. The centre remains on the market along with Springfield Retail Park, which is being offered for just under £9 million. Researchers are warning patients could be dying because A&E departments are too crowded. A study by medics in the Trainee Emergency Research Network found departments are working at 175% capacity across England, Wales and Northern Ireland. They put excess deaths at 500 every single week. The Royal College of Emergency Medicine says governments must act urgently to protect patients. Dr. Ryan McHendry was involved in the research.
4: A lot of the crowding we find in hospitals and emergency departments, the cause of this is social care or a lack of social care. If we're able to move people out of hospitals whenever they're medically fit to do so, then that will also help the crisis in emergency care.
3: North Northamptonshire Council has scrapped its climate and environment emergency declaration 5 years after it was introduced. The decision was made by the Reform UK-led administration at a full council meeting last night. Protesters gathered outside before councillors voted on the move. A new dental practice could open near St Luke's Hospital in Market Harborough. Plans have been submitted to convert Silver House on Leicester Road, which is currently used as offices. Meanwhile, councillors are warning that changes to planning rules could mean more decisions across Harborough are made without debate. From the end of next month, new government rules will limit the number of applications councillors can call in to planning committees. The first tickets for next year's Oasis tour go on sale today. After hours of long queues and dynamic pricing were criticised for their reunion gigs last year, this time fans registered for a code to be able to buy a ticket. Georgina Doran paid £350 for a pair through a secondary site in 2025.
5: The night before we was due to go, they cancelled our tickets at 11pm. Potentially they had been offered more money, or they knew they could get more money the day after. I couldn't prove it, but it does very much feel like we'd been refunded and then the day after they'd gone from £350 to £750.
3: Oasis have promised a crackdown on ticket touts.
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3: Nice and bright with plenty of sunny spells this morning, turning a little hazier this afternoon. Dry though and warm highs for South Leicestershire and North Northants, 21 Celsius.
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7: Thanks, Nick. Then more from Nick at 9.30 with the news headlines. Take a look at the trains first in the 0906 Nottingham service on time from platform number 1 and the 0926 London St Pancras on time from platform number 2. I'm just going to have a quick look at the roads then to see if there's any updates there. It's quite good, actually, because you can have a look on the AA system. It tells you everything that's going on. But yeah, he's pretty busy there, right through the centre of town on the High Street, all the way up to the Northampton Road and the St Mary's Road there. Not too bad where we would expect on the Lovenham Hill, so that's not looking too bad this morning, actually, to be totally honest with you. Right, let's have a look what else is going on around the town. Expect queuing traffic then on the Rockingham Road and Gores Lane here at Market Harbour, where three-way temporary traffic lights replace the main signals for junction improvement works ongoing until November. And the Clipson Road and Sippet off-road closure there, High Street and Arnsby Road, Fletney Road closure, Wellham Lane, Great Bowden and road closure there as well. The A508 Northampton Road overnight road closure, that's 8 p.m. through to 6 a.m. Resurfacing work taking place in stages between Wellham Park Road, the junction and the roundabout at the Leisure Centre, and the A508 Northampton Road, also the other side of the Leisure Centre. More traffic lights, I'm afraid. A4304 Coventry Road, Braybrook Road and Lovenham Hill. There's road works there ongoing, and that's going to be through till the 20th of November. A little bird told me that they're putting in a cycle road type thing. So whether that's true or not, I don't know. And the B576 Harbour Road, Desborough, two-way signals there, and the Ashley Road in Medbourne, two-way signals also for the highways.
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1: So then, a very good morning to you. Steve Watts sitting on the Breakfast Show, sitting in for Dave Irvin. What a great show it is, too. Love every single moment of it. It is a privilege. I feel sad for your ears having to listen to me. Yes. Oh, yeah. 5 minutes then past the hour, 9 o'clock. If you fancy a bit of a tune and want to get in contact with the show, real easy. All you got to do is send a great track, a great Friday morning track then, to 01858 666. Don't forget the 666 on the end. 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Works very well. Good morning to all the bricklayers. Hello, good morning. All the plumbers and the electricians. Keeping the lights on. Keeping the water moving. Without them, well, things don't really work very well, do they? I remember buying a house once. I went to switch on the tap. No water came out. Then I find out the sink wasn't even plumbed in. So whatever it is you're doing today, then of course do a great job of it. Have some pride. We start the third and final hour of the Breakfast Show with David Bowie and China Girl.

0: great David Bowie there and China Girl. Yes, absolutely amazing. Great track, isn't it? You've got to give it to him. Really good. Very good morning then to Adam. Hello, Adam. How are you? Yeah, Adam is listening in. He said, I love it when you're on breakfast, Steve. It's really great. Love it. I love it. That's nice. You know, I love doing breakfast too. So,
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0: I guess it's win-win.

My Little Red Book. I find that so good. Right, nominations then are now open for the Harbour District Physical Activities Awards. Now, the awards celebrate local athletes, coaches, volunteers, clubs, schools and community groups, making a difference through, of course, sport and physical activity. So the award ceremony takes place in Harbour Leisure Centre in November, with nominations closing on October the 11th. So if you know somebody who deserves recognition, and you can nominate them, of course, online, that's what you got to do, head over to HFM's website and click on the link on the homepage. So if you know somebody that is physically incredibly fit and doing some great things, so the awards celebrate then local athletes, coaches, volunteers, clubs, schools and community groups, making a difference through sport and physical activity. So what a great idea.

0: So then, conclusion then on the this morning's crossword then. First thing at 20 past 7 this morning, Raven's Call was the clue, and Core is the answer, C-A-W. So Raven's Call, Core, that is indeed the answer.
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0: rich man's home is his mansion. A sailor's home is the sea. 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
2: So then, let's take a look what's going on around town, shall we? Well, ABBA fans, this one is definitely for you. So if you like your sort of money, money, money and all that sort of Dancing Queen, everything else like that, then, well, get ready for the ABBA Sensationnel live at the Robert Monk Hall on Middle Street in Foxton. Taking place then on Saturday, October the 10th, with all the classic ABBA hits, plus support from Foxton's very own Anna Marie. Yes, Anna Marie will be there, getting involved in all of that. How good will that be? So doors open at 7 p.m. and the show starts, of course, at 7:30. Tickets are just £15 and all profit goes to the St Andrew's Church. And for tickets, you can call Barry Brown on 07971 690130. I'll give you that telephone number probably in another 5 minutes or so, just so in case you don't have a pen, but you're interested in the ABBA Sensationnel. I mean, how good is that? Right then, it's time for my very quick sort of like yes, no quiz question. It's sharp and fast, and all you've got to do is answer yes or no. It's a 50-50, if you think about it. Yes or no, that's all you've got to do. So here is the first one. Papillon. Papillon is the French word for butterfly. Is that yes or no? So papillon is the French word for butterfly. Is that a yes from you or is that a no?
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4: It's emerged Harborough District Council expressed interest in buying St Mary's Place Shopping Centre, which is currently up for sale for £10 million. Overcrowding in the UK's A and E department has been linked to hundreds of deaths each week. North Northamptonshire Council has scrapped its climate and environment emergency declaration. A new dental practice could open near St Luke's Hospital in Market Harborough. Councillors are warning that changes to planning rules could mean more decisions across Harborough are made without debate. And the weather nice and bright as we head through this morning. Plenty of sunny spells and dry in highs of 21 Celsius. That's the latest more news at the top of the hour.
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2: So then queuing traffic on the Rockingham Road, then Gore's Lane here, marking Harborough, as expected because of the traffic lights there. Clipston Road, Sibbertop, road closure there. High Street in Armsby Road in Fletney. We've got a road closure there for the highways. Wellham Lane, Great Bowden road closure also for highways. A508 Northampton Road, overnight road closure. That's 8 p.m. through to 6 a.m. for resurfacing work. And A508 Northampton Road, we've got two-way signals there near the Leisure Centre roundabout. The A4, 304 Coventry Road, Braybrook Road and Lebanon Hill. We've got multiway signals there. Sometimes they're up, sometimes they're down, but when they're up, they cause mayhem. And the B576 Harborough Road in Desborough, two-way signals there. That is today. And the Ashley Road, Medbourne, two-way signals for the highways. And that's ongoing until the 5th of October. Let's have a look at the trains then. The 0936 London, 0936 Nottingham. That is departing from platform number one, and that is on time, of course. The 0957 London St Pancras on time from platform number two.
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0: papillon. Papillon, is that the French word for butterfly? Is that yes or is it no? It's a short, sharp answer. That's what I'm looking for, a yes or a no. You know, let's not have any grey areas here. It's either yes or it's no. You know, in life, I think that's also very, very true. If you kind of think to yourself, you have to ask yourself a question that you want answering in your own mind. If you can't say yes or no to it and it's sitting in a grey area, then you've got to make a decision. You've got to go, because you can't walk down in the middle of the road, can you? Because you're then going to get squashed.
1: 2, 4, 6, 8.
2: What are you doing?
1: I'm counting requests to be lined up.
2: Can I help?
1: Well, of course you can.
2: 1, 3, 5, 7.
1: What are you doing?
2: I'm counting the requests to be lined up.
1: Yes, but it goes 2, 4, 6, 8.
2: No, I'm going 1, 3, 5, 7.
1: You're counting every other one.
2: So are you.
1: But if we do it together...
2: No,
1: 1, 2, 3, 4, 5, 6, 7, 8.
2: Excellent. So... we do every other one.
1: Yes, we do. We're the Every Other Week show.
2: 6 till 9 on a Monday.
1: Every week.
2: With me, Colin J, 1 week.
1: And me, Phil Jesson, the other week.
2: Two presenters with one show. It'll never work.
0: Oh, brilliant stuff. And of course, it does. And Phil Jesson will be sitting in this very chair then on Monday from 6 o'clock after his holiday. Oh, yes, had a great little holiday, didn't he? He's always on holiday, that man.

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3: 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Now, I'm going to give you a... I'm going to give you a question, right? And you've got to just answer it, yes or no. That's all you've got to do, yes or no. It can't be any...

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That's from Adam. All four Adams, should I say, Sultans are swaying their dire straits. A quick fire question there was, yeah. Papillon. Papillon is the French word for butterfly. Is that a yes or is that a no? I'm going to tell you a little story about a butterfly. This German guy, he says, you know what? Our language is the most beautiful language in the world. Take, for example... And then the Italian says, no, ours. Ours is the most beautiful. You take, for example, right, the word butterfly. Now, for Farley is the Italian word for butterfly, for Farley. And then the Frenchman says, no, you know what? Ours is the most beautiful language in the world because papillon is indeed the word for butterfly. So now you've got the yes answer there. So well done for that. And the German says, no, ours is the most beautiful language in the world because the word for butterfly in German is Schmetterling. I don't know about you, but I think papillon is pretty good, to be

And what a wonderful home it is too. 102.3 then HFM, proud to be locals. Living Southamptonshire and North Northamptonshire. Well done to everybody then for the quick fire question of today. Well done to Mick Hewitt, to Yvette Shires, to Liz, to Adam and Kuka. Hello, Kuka. Great to have you listening in, by the way. It's always a pleasure. Steve Wall sitting in for Dave Irvin on the Breakfast Show today. I wish you a wonderful weekend ahead. Dave Smith up next then from 10 to 1.

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3: It's 10 o'clock, I'm Nick Shaw. Firefighters are tackling a large blaze at the former Bruntingthorpe airfield in the Harborough district. Seven fire crews and an aerial ladder platform are at the scene. A large plume of smoke is coming from the area, with residents advised to close windows and doors. It's emerged Harborough District Council expressed interest in buying St Mary's Place Shopping Centre, which is currently up for sale for £10 million. Grant Lush has more.
4: The authority held initial talks with the centre's owners last year and set aside £1.5 million for legal and other costs linked to any purchase. However, the talks didn't progress and the idea was dropped at an early stage. Harborough District Council's Conservative administration says it inherited the budget provision when it took control of the authority, after indicating it didn't support any proposal to buy the centre. The shopping centre remains on the market, along with the adjoining Springfield Retail Park, which is up for sale for just under £9 million.
3: North Northamptonshire Council, meanwhile, has scrapped its climate and environment emergency declaration. The decision was made by the Reform UK-led authority at a full council meeting last night. The original declaration was made in 2021, with a series of recommendations adopted to reduce emissions and raise awareness of the causes and impacts of climate change. New research claims overcrowding in A&E could be linked to an estimated 550 deaths a week in England, Wales and Northern Ireland. The study of more than 19,000 patients found those admitted were more likely to die within 4 weeks if emergency departments were busier. The government says it's taking urgent action to reduce pressure. Dr. Ryan McHenry was involved in the research.
5: What we found was that the more crowded an emergency department is, the more likely you were to die at 28 days. We know that most crowding occurs because people are unable to be admitted to hospital. There are not enough inpatient beds for people to move into.
3: A new dental practice could open near St Luke's Hospital in Market Harborough. Plans have been submitted to convert Silver House on Leicester Road, which is currently used as offices. Meanwhile, councillors are warning that changes to planning rules could mean more decisions across Harborough are made without debate. From the end of next month, new government rules will limit the number of applications councillors can call in to planning committees. And the first tickets for next year's Oasis tour go on sale today. Fans have spent the last 24 hours checking their emails, hoping they've received a unique code and time slot to buy them.
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3: Nice and bright as we head through this morning, with sunny spells turning a little hazier at times. Highs today 21 Celsius, 18 in Market Harborough now.
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1: 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If you or a loved one are considering live-in care, talk to Lucy on Harborough 540 317. Home Instead, because there's nowhere quite like home.

0: my fantastic start to the show didn't go well. I've run out of players, Anorak. That's what it was. No available player for my third jingle there. I'm trying to be clever.
1: Dave Smith. Loving life in
0: Harborough. I'm trying being the operative word. Oh, we'll try again at 11 then. We'll try it then. Okay. Thanks to Steve for the breakfast show anyway. Thanks to Nick for the news. Welcome to my little show today then. On the way today, we've got a headline hit after the news at 12. I'll tell you what the story is very soon then. It's superhero inspired, so we'll go through that together in a bit. A survey of the day and a sticky bit as well. And as always, if you do want to get in touch, you know how to do it. There is a button specifically for that. I think I'll push it now.
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0: Yes, I am using that line from Auto Shenanigans, the YouTuber, John, who's amazing. I was binge watching him last night because I got laid off early from work. So there is a button specifically for that. If you'd like to subscribe, that's it. If it's your birthday today, happy birthday. 25th of September then. Michael Douglas's birthday again today. I say again, he's 82. He's had a few. Of course, he's filmed as included Ant-Man, Wall Street, and Basic Instinct, of course. And you know, he's still married to Catherine Zeta-Jones, who he shares a birthday with, but obviously not the same year because she's a lot younger. How old is she? She's 57. She's lovely. I love her, a bit of Catherine Zeta-Jones. He's a lucky, lucky man. She was in The Darling Buds of May, one of my favourite shows, of course. Felicity Kendall as well, British actress, famous for being lovely and starred in a sitcom called The Good Life. You remember that? 80 today. Mark Hamill, the American actor who gained fame by playing Luke Skywalker in the original Star Wars trilogy. I'm assuming he was adopted as Darth Vader, as his real father. But I've seen the film, I think. Yeah, 75 today. I am your father. That's it. Heather Locklear as well, the American actress and the model, famous for playing Sammy Jo Carrington in the 1980s soap opera. Are you saying dynasty or dynasty? It was dynasty for me because I'm common. Are you a dynasty man? Oh, it's Bath and Bath, isn't it? She was also a cop in TJ Hooker as well with William Shatner. She's 65 today. Will Smith, the slap happy man, the American actor and rapper. Of course, the Fresh Prince of Bel-Air. And I sing the theme tune. And he later went on starring Men in Black. Ali and I Am Legend, of course, 58 today. We'll play him in a sec. Also, Jesse Wallace, another slapper, but not that kind. No, famous for playing one. As Cat Moon, or Cat Mitchell, if you like, in EastEnders. Declan Donnelly as well. Is he the one on the right? The one without the big forehead? That's him, isn't it? Yeah, he's 51 today. I was watching a really cringe-worthy one of their songs. I can't remember what it was. It wasn't Let's Get Ready to Rumble. It was the most... I'll have to find it out and play it on Monday. It was the most cringe-inducing thing when they were PJ and Duncan, of course. Anyway, he's 51 today. Anybody else? Oh, Jodie Kidd, English model, likes cars. Got a great YouTube channel. I can highly suggest recommending that. She's very good. 48 today. And finally, Bella Ramsey then, the English actor, played Ellie in The Last of Us series as well. She's 23 today, so... That's the great and the good you celebrate. That's not a bad list, is it? So, if it is your birthday, happy birthday. Enjoy your cake. I've got some of my own today. I've had a Friday treat. I've had a slither of Victoria Spice sponge from the co-op. A slither. I'm going to eat it and then feel guilty for an hour. The Dave Smith Show on HFM. Because that's how we do it these days. Anyway, happy birthday, if it is your birthday. And Will Smith as well. I'm sure he's listening, isn't he? Hey, Will. Take my wife's name out of your mouth, else I'll slap you. And you, take his name out of your mouth, Mrs. Smith. What? She's a fan of it.

0: Will Smith then getting jiggy with it. Do you know it's International Dream Day today? Do you have that weird dream? I have this weird dream. But being on the radio, I think this is pretty common amongst people who sit here and do this. I'm loosely calling it a job. Who do this for a bit of enjoyment. There's one where you nothing works. You're sat there and you're doing your show and then everything stops and it goes quiet and you're pushing buttons and you can't find songs and you can't find this and then the mic won't switch on and then you end up singing on the radio. one moment. No, don't worry, I'm not going to sing. Or the ones where you're naked in front of everybody at work or school. That was the one back in the day. You get to school and suddenly you're either naked or walking around in your pyjamas. Pure embarrassment. It can't just be me, right, that has these dreams. So happy World Dream Day if you're one of those. That's it. Do you know what? I was writing me a prophecy then. I forgot to turn the fader up. It all went quiet. I thought I was going to have to sing then.
1: I've been going out of my mind.
0: Nobody wants to hear that on a Friday morning, do they? Easy life instead. Yeah.

0: Coville. The Mercians. You might have seen them at Harbour Carnival. Been there a couple of times. Not only are they a great band, they're a lovely bunch of lads as well. And if you do like the Mercians and you're thinking of something to do next year, well, can I interest you in a Mercians gig then? It's going to happen in January then. So, you know, January is going to be boring, isn't it? Especially 3 weeks into January. 21st of January is the date you need to pop into your diary then. They are going to be doing their biggest headline show today at De Montfort Hall in Leicester. And they'd like to see there. We're going to be there. Missing me and Mrs. Smith have already bought our tickets because, you know, young man. She likes the lead singer so well. But she loves the music more and more. That's what it is, isn't it? That's it. Nothing to do with the young man. Stop rubbing your legs. But yeah, if you fancy going along, it's their biggest headline show to date. They're going to be playing their debut album, Author of My Own Misfortune, in full alongside other fan favourites. And it's the biggest moment of the band's career after 4 years of finding their sound and writing songs that felt completely honest. It's, as they say, it finally feels like the right time to share their debut album. So if you fancy popping along, it's the 23rd of January then. 23rd of January, it's a Saturday night at De Montfort Hall. Tickets are only £21 as well, which is a bargain. And you can also have a VIP meet and greet as well for £48.50 then, where you get a bit of exclusive tour merch. You get to meet the band and take a few photos and everything else. So you can find out more. De Montfort Hall. co.uk. You can buy tickets there and we'll see you there.
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3: 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Home Instead, because there's nowhere quite like home.

0: Monroe for Margot then. Morning, Margot. Hope you're well. Have a great weekend. That's on days like these then. It's 10:30. Look at that, on the nose.
1: Dave Smith's Survey of the Day.
0: Question is today then, 40% of us say we are what? That is the question, but what is the answer? I am definitely not one of this 40%, but I'm guessing a lot of people around these parts might be, or say they are. So 40% of us say we're what? That is the question, but what is the answer?
1: Dave Smith's Survey of the Day.
0: Let me know what you think.
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0: Excuse me. 40% of us say we're what? I'm definitely not. I'm quite the opposite. Janet says, is it locals as in not an incomer or vice versa? I'm an incomer to these parts 28 years ago. It's not the answer. It's a good one. Alistair, hello to you. Is it environmentally friendly? It's not, although you should be. Karen Anderson, yes, I'm going to... Well, yeah, that's kind of the right answer. I'm going to have to give you a ding for that because, yeah, is it the answer to the survey? Sue says, is it they're healthy or perfect? It's not the answer. Karen, you're along the right kind of lines. It's not exactly the phrase I've got written down here, but 40% of us say we're what? I think it would apply to a lot of people around here, but definitely not from where I'm from. But let me know what you think that might be. Then we'll give you an answer very soon. Got some yard birds on the way for Karen at Post and Fence. We didn't have the other one you wanted. Can't judge a book by the cover. We don't have that. But I'll play some Yardbirds next.
1: Join Owen Brooks for his movie and musical show. Thursday from 6 until 9. Music from stage and screen. Alex Murray's Film Focus. The Drama Diary. As well as the quiz. 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

0: Just Karen's getting it right, kind of, at the moment, then. Let me know what you think it is, then. 40% of us say we're what? That is the question, but what is the answer? I would think around these parts, a lot of people would consider themselves to be this, but I am definitely not. Oh, you know what it must be now.
1: Dave Smith's Survey of the Day.
0: Talking to Karen, she says, can we have a bit of Shannon and let the music play? Why not? It is Friday, after all. Love this. I've not heard this for a while.

0: Shannon, let the music play then. So, what was the answer? 40% of us say we're what? Karen says, is it they consider themselves to be minted? Yeah, that'd kind of do it. But, yeah, not the exact answer. But Big P said, would I be one of this 40%? Definitely not. And Gillian says, is it they think they're posh? Again, it's the right kind of lines, Gillian, so I'm going to give you a ding. Sue says, is it think they are posh? Kind of, yeah. The actual answer was 40% of people say they are middle class. Now, I know I'm definitely not middle class. I'm Council Scott. I know I am, but there you go. That's what the answer was. Anyway, 40% of people say they are middle class. And I think I will be probably high around here because, you know, it's nice around here, isn't it? Except if you speak to people from around here. Most people say, oh, no, it's all nice.
1: Take time to see the wonders of the world.
0: We can swap houses for a week if you like. We don't want those Channel 5 shows.

0: Big P's been on himself. I can honestly say I've never been called middle class. No, me neither, mate. I don't know what makes you middle class. Is it a Range Rover? Is it, you know? Having an auger, maybe then? Having a few quid in the bank? I don't know. As long as you're happy, it doesn't matter where it is. Does it? That was the answer, though. 40% of us say we are middle class. Not me. I know my mark. Anyway, it's just gone 10:45 then. On the way, I'm going to tell you what we're doing for the headline hits today. And we'll play you some Elton John. Sacrifice plays next for you.
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some Rainbow on the way for Stephen Desborough, a bit of ABBA in the next hour, The Piper playing for Yvette, and a bit of 911 for Richie C. Easy as that. If you'd like a song on, let us know. Right, headline hits today then. After the news at 12, we're looking for your song suggestions, artist, title, lyrics, anything like that. It's about this story in Norwich. Criminals in Norwich are going to have to watch their backs as the city's very own Cape Crusader has begun fighting crime under the cover of darkness. You often see a story about this, isn't there? It's about this story. It's a cosplayer, Sonny Mason his name is, apparently dressed as Batman when he was on a night out for a friend's birthday last week, and he was suddenly forced to channel his inner superhero as he witnessed a handbag theft just as seeing his friends queued outside a bar on Queen Street in Norwich then. The city's very own Dark Knight made after the criminal on foot and flagged down a police officer for help, and after tracking it down, he then scaled a wall outside the cathedral to cover the bag. Norwich has got its own superhero. And apparently the villain had reportedly stolen the bag after accusing two women of stealing cigarettes from him. And the chase scene became a comic book crossover as Batman was joined by his friends dressed as Mr. Fantastic from the Fantastic Four, Poison Ivy from Batman, and Cyclops from the X-Men. Only in Norwich would you see people going dressed as superheroes out for a night out then. Apparently, I've seen this video on TikTok, so it's been viewed more than 300,000 times. Very funny then. Your song suggestions for that then, that will be our headline hit. Norwich's very own bunch of superheroes, including Batman, rescuing a lady's handbag. What could your song suggestions be? Let me know. Dave Smith's headline hits. We'll pick the best ones and get them on between 12 and 1 then, as always. Thank you very much. But now for Steve. Before Nick's here with your news, it's a bit of Rainbow. Man on the Silver Mountain.

0: 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Come and vote for your favourites and have your say on the 26th and 27th of September. Everyone welcome.
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3: It's 11 o'clock. I'm Nick Shaw. Firefighters are tackling a large blaze at the former Buntingthorpe airfield in the Harborough district. Seven fire crews and an aerial ladder platform are at the scene. A large plume of smoke is coming from the area, with residents advised to close windows and doors. It's emerged Harborough District Council considered buying St Mary's Place Shopping Centre in Market Harborough, which is now on the market, for £10 million. The authority held initial talks with owners last year and set aside £1.5 million for potential legal costs and other fees associated with any purchase. However, the plan was then dropped. The centre remains on the market along with Springfield Retail Park, which is being offered for just under £9 million. Researchers are warning patients could be dying because A&E departments are too crowded. A study by medics in the Trainee Emergency Research Network found departments are working at 175% capacity across England, Wales and Northern Ireland. They put excess deaths at 500 every single week. The Royal College of Emergency Medicine says governments must act urgently to protect patients. Dr. Ryan McHendry was involved in the research.
4: A lot of the crowding we find in hospitals and emergency departments, the cause of this is social care or a lack of social care. If we're able to move people out of hospitals whenever they're medically fit to do so, then that will also help the crisis in emergency care.
3: North Northamptonshire Council has scrapped its climate and environment emergency declaration 5 years after it was introduced. The decision was made by the Reform UK-led administration at a full council meeting last night. Protesters gathered outside before councillors voted on the move. A new dental practice could open near St Luke's Hospital in Market Harborough. Plans have been submitted to convert Silver House on Leicester Road, which is currently used as offices. Meanwhile, councillors are warning that changes to planning rules could mean more decisions across Harborough are made without debate. From the end of next month, new government rules will limit the number of applications councillors can call in to planning committees. The first tickets for next year's Oasis tour go on sale today. After hours of long queues and dynamic pricing were criticised for their reunion gigs last year, this time fans registered for a code to be able to buy a ticket. Georgina Doran paid £350 for a pair through a secondary site in 2025.
5: The night before we was due to go, they cancelled our tickets at 11pm. Potentially they had been offered more money, or they knew they could get more money the day after. I couldn't prove it, but it does very much feel like we'd been refunded, and then the day after they'd gone from £350 to £750.
3: Oasis have promised a crackdown on ticket touts.
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3: Nice and bright with plenty of sunny spells this morning, turning a little hazier this afternoon. Dry though and warm highs for South Leicestershire and North Northants, 21 Celsius.
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0: Private Number. Before that, The Piper and ABBA for Yvette. Morning to you both. Thanks for your suggestions so far for the headline hits then. This is the story in Norwich. A real-life superhero dressed as Batman tackled a burglar, and scaled a wall outside a cathedral in Norwich to recover a bag that was stolen from a lady there. Your song suggestions, please, the most welcome. Get them on after the news at 12.
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3: Limit

0: few suggestions coming in then for the headline hit then. Some great ones already then from Sue and, of course, from Pat as well. Just give me a bit of a curveball, but yeah, I'll go with that, Pat. That's good. Very clever, that. A bit highbrow for this show, but we'll go with that. Thank you. In case you missed it then, the story is we've got new crime-fighting force in Norwich then. If you're listening in Norwich, hello to you. Hi, Six. Yeah, the cosplayer Sonny Mason was dressed as Batman when he was out on a night out for his friend's birthday and suddenly forced to channel his inner superhero when he witnessed a handbag theft just as him and his friends queued outside a bar on Queen Street in Norwich then. And, like Batman, he hot-footed it after the criminal on foot, flagged down a police officer for help, and after tracking it down, he then scaled a wall outside the cathedral to recover this lady's bag then. Your song suggestions, please, for our impromptu superhero. Obviously, we've got the obvious one from Bonnie Tyler from Sue. But if you've got any more suggestions, let me know and we'll squeeze them in between 12 and 1.
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0: Excuse me, can I please talk to you for a minute?
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0: ever happened to Stoosh, yeah? I mean, he doesn't keep me up at night, but just wondering. Anyway, 11:30. Thanks for all your suggestions so far for the headline hits. Some great ones coming in. Thank you. We'll get them on after the news at 12, but first it's 11:30, so...
1: It's time for Dave Smith's Sticky Bits, but can you guess the hits?
0: That's what it is today, and picked by Mrs. Smith this morning. I was scrolling through my extensive CD library, and she said, yeah, I like that song. So if you don't know what it is, blame her. But if you can, guess what it is, let me know. I'll give you a bonus point if you get the artist. If you spell the artist correctly, I should give you a bonus point. How's that? What do you mean I'm giving away too many clips? What do you mean?
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0: There you go, Ludomatic then, and Big City Life. No answers for the sticky bit coming in yet then. Do you know what it is? Let me know. That's what it sounds like. What is it then? Let me know what you think. Then we're going to play it between now and 12.
1: It's time for Dave Smith.
0: It's a good song as well.
1: Sticky bit.
0: Can you?
1: But can you guess the hit?
0: I think we might be struggling today, especially with the spelling of the artist, because it's a strange name, but great band. Currently making a comeback as well. Yeah. Enough clues? I think so.

0: Barry White then. See the Trouble With Me. Got some Supremes on the way. We'll play your Baby Love very soon. Karen. Karen! Yes, you got the right artist, but the wrong song, Karen. It's not that song. I could make the sign on my forehead, but I won't. Was that a clue? Hello. Keep your guesses coming in then, Karen. That is the right artist, and congratulations on spelling, by the way. You've got the spelling correct there. I bet. I'm betting you. You Googled that. You Googled how to spell the name of the band, haven't you? Yeah. It's one of those words that looks right. Well, it looks wrong, but I think that's right. I'm gonna have to check that myself now. What is the song, though? Keep your guesses coming in.
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0: Karen, your spelling was on point.
1: I apologise. It's one of those words that doesn't look right, isn't it? But it's not that song either. She's going to go through the entire discography of this artist, isn't she? He wears a lovely hat. And he's a good dancer as well. Likes his cars. But what's the name of the... Yeah, they call him something in a hat, don't they? The cat in the hat, is it? It rhymes with... No, don't be like... Mr. Smith, stop it. Well, you like this song. You picked it. So it's not that one, Karen. See, Karen's the only one having a guess. Does nobody else know this artist? So he's famous for his dance moves and moving floors, and he's got a lovely collection of cars as well. And he's very talented. But who is it? Didn't he go out with Denise Van as well, the lucky man? I think he did. Anyway, we'll find out who it is. I have to take that and Jax Jones then. Karen's frantically Wikipediaing now, aren't you? What's the other song they do? What's the other song? Come on, somebody needs to get it right. I haven't got a jingle that sings, but you didn't guess the hit. Only one that you did, so... I'm going to have to sing the jingle myself.

0: Jax Jones then. So Karen, still flailing. No, nobody's got it right then. Oh, I'm going to have to sing the jingle myself. Oh, I'm going to have to sing it. I'm making the sign of a little L on my forehead. A little L. A little L there, yeah. We've had Virtual Insanity. We've had Canned Heat. We've had... Joe says, Jamiroquai may come in a minute. Virtual Insanity. Is he Cosmic Girl? Where's me hat? She says, it's Jamiroquai, says Alistair, but I don't know any of the songs. So, no. It wasn't. It was Little L. That was the name of the song then. So, well done to Karen, Joe and Alistair for knowing it was Jamiroquai, at least. But they didn't get the name of the artist. Oh, didn't get the name of the song. So let me sing then. You ready then?
1: So that was Dave Smith's Sticky Bits.
0: But you didn't get the hits. I'm going to have to get that re-sung, you know, Mrs. Smith. I'm going to have to get an alternate version there. Get the singers back in. A great expense to myself there. Not. It's AI. It is. True. That's AI, that is. Yeah. Scary, isn't it? I'm going to be replaced by AI one of these days. Anyway, the song was Little L, and Mrs. Smith only likes this bit because she can clap along. Ready, Mrs. Smith?

quite. It wasn't Space Cowboy Joe, it was this one. Well, at least you knew the artist. I gave you no clues, but yeah. Mrs. Smith, he's still clapping out there every time he goes. That's it, she's there clapping. Got sea lions in the place. Thank you anyway. That was it. It was Little L, and my favourite comment is from Karen Anderson, who's just said on Messenger, bloody hell, of course it was. Well done, Karen. Well done, Joe. And well done, Alistair, for guessing it was Jamiroquai. We'll do another one for you on Monday about the same time. Some Steps now. And then we'll play some Sabrina Carpenter and back the other side of the news with Nick with our headline hits. Superhero themed. A Batman in Norwich. We'll find out more.

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3: It's midday, I'm Nick Shaw. Firefighters are tackling a large blaze at the former Buntingthorpe airfield in the Harborough district. Seven fire crews and an aerial ladder platform are at the scene. A large plume of smoke is coming from the area, with residents advised to close windows and doors. It's emerged Harborough District Council expressed interest in buying St Mary's Place Shopping Centre, which is currently up for sale for £10 million. Grant Lush has more.
4: The authority held initial talks with the centre's owners last year and set aside £1.5 million for legal and other costs linked to any purchase. However, the talks didn't progress and the idea was dropped at an early stage. Harborough District Council's Conservative administration says it inherited the budget provision when it took control of the authority, after indicating it didn't support any proposal to buy the centre. The shopping centre remains on the market, along with the adjoining Springfield Retail Park, which is up for sale for just under £9 million.
3: North Northamptonshire Council, meanwhile, has scrapped its climate and environment emergency declaration. The decision was made by the Reform UK-led authority at a full council meeting last night. The original declaration was made in 2021, with a series of recommendations adopted to reduce emissions and raise awareness of the causes and impacts of climate change. New research claims overcrowding in A&E could be linked to an estimated 550 deaths a week in England, Wales and Northern Ireland. The study of more than 19,000 patients found those admitted were more likely to die within 4 weeks if emergency departments were busier. The government says it's taking urgent action to reduce pressure. Dr. Ryan McHenry was involved in the research.
5: What we found was that the more crowded an emergency department is, the more likely you were to die at 28 days. We know that most crowding occurs because people are unable to be admitted to hospital. There are not enough inpatient beds for people to move into.
3: A new dental practice could open near St Luke's Hospital in Market Harborough. Plans have been submitted to convert Silver House on Leicester Road, which is currently used as offices. Meanwhile, councillors are warning that changes to planning rules could mean more decisions across Harborough are made without debate. From the end of next month, new government rules will limit the number of applications councillors can call in to planning committees. And the first tickets for next year's Oasis tour go on sale today. Fans have spent the last 24 hours checking their emails, hoping they've received a unique code and time slot to buy them.
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3: Nice and bright through lunchtime with sunny intervals this afternoon. Dry in highs of 21 Celsius.
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1: 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Search Home Instead because there's nowhere.

headline hits today. It's Bonnie Tyler, of course, and Holding Out for a Hero. Thanks, Sue. Sue suggesting that. The story today is this cosplayer that was wandering around to Norwich dressed as Batman and suddenly saw a lady's handbag being stolen, leapt into action, managed to flag a policeman down and retrieve the lady's bag from after scaling a wall outside the Norwich Cathedral then. So a real-life Batman there. Thanks for your suggestions so far. Got some good ones. Got some off-the-wall ones as well. And this one from Jed. We can't go. We've got to play Bowie, haven't we? Of course we have, yeah. Heroes. The guy's name's Sonny Mason. I don't, is he from Norwich originally? I'm not sure. Where did you find a Batman suit with six fingers? I'm joking.

suggested by Jed. Thank you, Jed. Afternoon to you. Bowie and Heroes. Got a song suggestion by Pat in a minute. It's by Black Lace. Some audience participation may be involved, so get warming up now then. Yeah, that song. Superman playing next. But first, Stephen Despera says, I can't get the image of David Jason and Nicholas Lyndhurst in Del Boy and Rodney dressed as Batman and Robin in Only Fools and Horses. That was my first thought.

sidekick, because he had, he was joined by Mr. Fantastic, Poison Ivy from Batman, and Cyclops from the X-Men. They were out on a birthday night, you see, all dressed as cosplay, wandering around as superheroes. Pat sent me a lovely convoluted message. Follow this, Dave. Sale of the Century came from Norwich. It did, live from Norwich. It's the quiz of the week. I play the music now. We haven't got it, though. Crime of the Century was an album by Supertramp, and the song is Dreamer by Supertramp. Oh, that's... See, you're good at this, Pat. She does this kind of thing every Tuesday. She's an expert at this, yeah. Dreamer. Some Queen on the way for Dave Parker as well. Dreamer. What will it be, though?

Thanks for your suggestions today, then. I think we've sorted that one, then. One more for Dave Parker, listening in Blaby today. Dave Smith's headline hits. Do another story for you on Monday, then. Dave's suggestion. And apologies for playing steps, Dave. He's not a fan, but he says, what about a bit of Queen and Flash? Yeah, definitely, then. Just so we can all say, Gordon's alive. And not sound like Fozzie Bear, though. That way.

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The Eclectic Constitutional with James Garner. 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

thing I binge watched was the Grand Tour with Francis Bourgeois and the other two new ones, and I thoroughly enjoyed it. Some of the favourite things that happen when we binge watch, I love it when the streaming platform asks if you're still watching, you know, because you've not moved off your sofa for 4 hours and it's assumed you've gone to sleep, whereas in fact we just riveted by what you're watching. And I also love it when we develop those lightning fast reflexes that let you hit the skip intro button within a millisecond of the episode we've been watching finishing. You don't want to see the intro again. Watching the countdown for the next episode begin and then realising you've got exactly 5 seconds to find the remote control, which has, of course, vanished in between the sofa cushions. Happens all the day. Why is there such a big gap in our sofa cushions? Everything goes down there, including crisps and Gary and remote controls, my phone usually as well. And does anybody else do the thing we do? You know, you pause shows halfway through to look up an actor on Wikipedia. I'm sure they're in that other thing we binge watched. That looks just like him, doesn't it? It's him, isn't it? Yeah. Anyway, if you're enjoying some binge watching later, enjoy. I've got to go to work, but you can't stick the thing you started. Perfect song, isn't it? Yeah. Happy International Binge Day. Does that include drinking? Maybe not, then.

0: there you go, Joe. Bit of Brian Adams for you. Thank you for taking part in the quiz earlier. Even though we didn't get the right answer, but, you know, thank you.
1: It's the taking part, isn't it?
0: On the way, you're going to play some Dusty Springfield with a bit of help from the Pet Shop Boys, but not the one you think it is.
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Pet Shop Boys helping out Dusty Springfield in private. Wasn't that from a film about the Christine Keeler, the Profumo thing? I think it was, yeah. From memory. Yeah, anyway, got some Aswad on the way, some OMD. Molly and Stu on the way after me then. Becca's on with the home run between 3 and 6. 6 till 9, it's Will Challoner. It's the rock show between 9 and 11. And Nick Shaw's going to be here with glow sticks in hand for your dance classics. And that's the way it looks for the rest of the day. Have a great weekend. I'll see you back here from Monday. Whatever you're doing for this lovely Friday afternoon, stay safe. I'm off to work. Boo.

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3: It's 1 o'clock. I'm Nick Shaw. There was a large emergency response after a man was taken ill in a car park at Welland Park in Market Harborough last night. Ambulance crews, an air ambulance and police were called to the Farndon Road entrance just before 7 o'clock. A man aged in his 70s was later taken to Kettering General Hospital by land ambulance. An anti-migrant activist has pleaded not guilty after footage appeared to show him slashing a boat in the channel while an emergency responder was on board. Daniel Thomas, known as Danny Tomo to his supporters, has been refused bail after appearing at Basingstoke Magistrates Court. Sky's Sadia Chowdhury is there and says the 37-year-old is accused of two offences.
4: Criminal damage and a failure to disclose his PIN to police officers. He appeared via a video link today. He entered two not guilty pleas. And so the next thing to see is a trial that will start to begin to go ahead in Portsmouth, that is at the end of this month.
3: Residents living near a former airfield in the Harborough district are being advised to keep windows and doors closed as firefighters tackle a major blaze. 10 crews are in attendance at Bruntingthorpe with a large plume of smoke earlier seen in the area. A strong smell has also been reported as far away as Kibworth and Fleckney. It's emerged Harborough District Council expressed interest in buying St Mary's Place Shopping Centre, which is currently up for sale for £10 million. Grant Lush has more.
5: The authority held initial talks with the centre's owners last year and set aside £1.5 million for legal and other costs linked to any purchase. However, the talks didn't progress and the idea was dropped at an early stage. Harborough District Council's Conservative administration says it inherited the budget provision when it took control of the authority, after indicating it didn't support any proposal to buy the centre. The shopping centre remains on the market, along with the adjoining Springfield Retail Park, which is up for sale for just under £9 million.
3: North Northamptonshire Council, meanwhile, has scrapped its climate and environment emergency declaration. The decision was made by the Reform UK-led authority at a full council meeting last night. The original declaration was made in 2021 with a series of recommendations adopted to reduce emissions and raise awareness of the causes and impacts of climate change. A new dental practice could open near St Luke's Hospital in Market Harborough. Plans have been submitted to convert Silver House on Leicester Road, which is currently used as offices. And some fans have already secured their seats to see Oasis on tour next year. Those who've registered have been given specific time slots when they can log on and buy tickets.
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3: Nice and bright through lunchtime with sunny intervals this afternoon. Dry in highs of 21 Celsius.
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0: And welcome to another Friday in our lives with the All Request Friday show. And back with us with a bit of normality today, but can't believe it. We've had two Fridays this week. Good afternoon to you, Stu.
1: Hello there, welcome.
0: How are you, mate? You're looking very fresh this morning.
1: Really?
0: Yeah, have you had your hair done or...?
1: No, I usually do it about 6 o'clock and leave it.
0: All right, okay. Well, it looks very...
1: 7 o'clock.
0: It looks very fetching this morning there,
1: really?
0: Stu, does it? Yeah, it really does.
1: Okay.
0: Right, it is back to normal now after our overseas guests there yesterday.
1: Yeah,
0: so
1: a very pleasant time.
0: Yeah. So Stu decided he'd like to do his normal Friday with me, and I said, well, that would be an awful pleasure to have him here in the studio. You had to get a special permit to get in today again, didn't you, Stu?
1: Yeah, I had to remember the number of the lock.
0: Yeah. Anyway, let's just tell you what's going on today, Jan. It's Friday All Request Show.
1: Okay, we have a normal Friday show for today. We have our couple of three quizzes, as in the opposer soon. Then Mouldy's got one about our plus one. That is a difficult one, I know. Then we've got our Friday quirky quiz.
0: And not forgetting the music intro as well.
1: Music intro. So it's three quizzes and Molly's brain teaser. Don't forget that one. And in between all of them, we've got all your requests. So please do contact us, even if you just want to say hello. But we may have all your...
0: I'll tell you what, Stu.
1: Your favourite records.
0: Hello, Stu.
1: Here. Pardon?
0: Hello, Stu.
1: Hello, mate.
0: All right. Anyway, we've got some great music lined up for you as well. And big thanks to Smithy, who's back bright and breezy on Monday. And he'll be, of course, back with you at the 10 o'clock hour there, getting you through your Monday morning. And also, if you are celebrating your birthday, it is the 25th of September. Can't believe where's it rolling on, Stu?
1: Oh, no, it's amazing, isn't it?
0: Yeah, very happy birthday to you.
1: And happy birthday from me, too. Have a nice one.
0: Okay. Right, and just reminding you, it is the All Request Show, so get those songs to us as quickly as you possibly
1: can. Absolutely, yes, good.

0: there doing that. And well, there was actually a bit of a novelty band they were, Stu.
1: Yeah, it's amazing how many good different records the Beatles made. And if you're just if you're just getting to know the Beatles, you're about 14 or 15 and you're just took a bit of interest in them, you've got such a lot of stuff to listen to, haven't you?
0: Yeah, it was just a studio session that they put together. It wasn't, and anyway, it was very successful in Europe, apparently, because they were from Holland. So it was interesting. Yeah, Star Sound. Anyway, let's get on with our show. As always on this Friday, you can get in touch, and all you need to do is play a part in our competitions or our requests on the All Requests Friday show here. Okay, Stu, right, you're far away with the Friday poser now. We've got the Friday poser again.
1: Okay, this is the Friday poser, yeah. Three questions here, quite simple ones, just for a start.
0: Try and say I'm simple again.
1: No, not you, sir. This is the questions. Okay, a couple of three questions, a point for each of them. What colour was Elvis's shoes? Number one. Christie's River, 2, and Prince's Rain. There you go.
0: There we are.
1: Just looking for three colours today for 3 points. There you go.
0: Yeah. So what do points make, Stu?
1: They make prizes. We add them all up, and then we give gift vouchers at the end when the winner...
0: Talking of gift voucher, there's a voucher here for you, Sue and Don. We'll leave it in reception for you. It's in an envelope for you.
1: Yeah, okay.
0: There we are. So just to let you know that from the last... there was a joint entries there with Jen across the pond and, of course, yourself, Sue and Don. So, right. Well, you know what to do. Do you want to repeat that, Stu?
1: I do, yeah. What colour was Elvis's shoes? What colour was Christie's River? And what colour was Prince's Rain?
0: There we go.
1: Okay, telephone us on 0185.
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0: Stu, did you know what version did that one?
1: I don't know. I was thinking who that was. Who was that?
0: It was Marty Poe with Wet, Wet, Wet.
1: Was he? He's got a good voice. Was,
0: yeah,
1: point,
0: so yeah. Not a bad version.
1: No, I was reading the other day, that is the most recorded record ever. 1,700 versions of that somewhere along the line.
0: Cool, yeah.
1: And
0: cool.
1: I know one. I know.
0: You were going to say, I bet you couldn't remember all
1: Paul
0: of them.
1: Paul McCartney,
0: yeah.
1: Would, and yeah. I think Tom Jones and people like that.
0: Okay. So let's just give them a recap on today's Friday poser,
1: yeah,
0: on the right.
1: It's
0: 1:22 as
1: yeah,
0: well.
1: Yeah, quite an easy one today. It's just a quick one. What colour was Elvis's shoes, Christie's River and Prince's Reign? There you go. Three colours there.
0: Okay, so I'm going to give some clues toward that as well. They probably don't need that. Look at the sky for number one and... A ray of sunshine, number two, and a rainbow, number three.
1: Could be.
0: Yeah, could be a rainbow.
1: Yep.
0: Could be a ray of sunshine there, number two. And it could be a colour of this sky, couldn't
1: could
0: it?
1: Could be quite deep as well, couldn't it?
0: Yeah, deep. Yeah. You deep?
1: No.
0: Why not?
1: I don't know.
0: Are you sitting on that chair?
1: I wasn't educated like that.
0: Weren't you?
1: No.
0: Okay, what was you educated for?
1: Just to eat and sleep, I think.
0: That's it. That's what it does. Well, I have to ask you a question, Stu. This is... have you ever tried... You've tried archery, because I know you used to be a bit of an archery person when you were young. Did you ever try it when you were blindfolded?
1: You sound dangerous, this does.
0: No,
1: do you know what, Molly? I've never tried archery. I don't ever remember.
0: I think you should try it blindfolded.
1: Why is that?
0: Well, it says... Well, you don't know what you're missing then.
1: That's a nice one. Well done, Tony Love.
2: I don't think that's funny.
1: I do.
0: Yeah, it's quite funny.
1: Yeah.
0: Okay. Right, we've got another request here. And Karen, well done to you, Karen. There we are from the fence people. And Karen, she said, Molly and Stu, any chance, could you tell him by hello. Well, I don't know, just have a look. I know we've got the what's it one. Let's just have a look, just a quick look before I
1: think you'll have that one.
0: Yeah,
1: this is
0: right.
1: A song that's been recorded.
0: It was done
1: by a few.
0: Billy Davis was the big one, wasn't it?
1: Yeah,
0: but,
1: the English one. Yeah.
0: Anyway, we've got this one for you, Cara. I hope you enjoy it.

0: Yeah. That was the version there by Hello, and of course that was for them, and also done by Barbara Streisand.
1: Yeah,
0: quite a few people did that. Billy Davis, that was the one that was a big hit too, and I think originally was it the Exciters, it American was,
1: yeah.
0: band,
1: so
0: yeah,
1: in late '50s or early '60s. Yeah.
0: So and then the Everlys did a version of it as well.
1: I think it's quite a few people did it. Yeah, well, yeah. Why not? It's a good song, isn't it? Yeah, why not?
0: Yeah. Okay. Well, we're heading up towards the 1:30 news headlines here on the All Request Friday show. So don't go away. Whatever you're doing out there, just enjoy the great music tracks that we've got there. Gene Pitney coming up.
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1: Firefighters have been tackling a major blaze involving a warehouse at the former Bruntingthorpe Airfields in the Harborough District. An anti-migrants activist has pleaded not guilty to criminal damage after allegedly slashing a boat with a knife in the Channel. A man was taken to hospital after an emergency response at Welland Park in Market Harborough last night when he was taken ill in a car park. It's emerged Harborough District Council expressed interest in buying St Mary's Place shopping centre in Market Harborough, which is currently up for sale for £10 million. Meanwhile, North Northamptonshire Council has scrapped its climate and environment emergency declaration 5 years after it was introduced. The weather fairly bright with sunny spells as we head through this afternoon. Breezy but dry, highs 19 Celsius. That's the latest more news at 2 o'clock.
2: Well, thank you, Nick. And, well, if you have got that local news story you want to get in touch, all you need to do is email news@harbourfm.co.uk. Just get in touch with us here and your news team will come back to you there. Don't forget to leave contacts as well. It is time for this. Well, it wasn't an easy one yesterday, but it's an easy one when you know what the answer was. So it was tall when it's young, it's short when it's old, and when I live, I glow. From your breath, I die. It was, of course. What was it, Stu?
3: It was a candle.
2: Was it? It was a candle, yeah, absolutely. Right, so, Stuart, well done to you at number six. There's Sue and Don at five. Richie C and from him at four. D's at three. Tony L at number two. Didn't quite make it to the top yesterday, but Tony. And hello, me duck, Jen. Well done to you. And you can enjoy that, but you're going to be quick today to get it. So I know somebody out there will be willing to get on there over the weekend, of course. Yeah. So it was a candle. There we are. And, well, let's hope we don't need them while we've still got electricity. Yeah, okay. Right, today's brain teaser, you just got to think about this. It is a logic thing. It's something we're all very, very familiar with all the time. So just think about it. And we've all been caught, okay, at some stage. Well, it can burn you, but it's got no heat. It also has smoke, but it's not even hot. What is it we're looking for there? Okay. It can burn you, but it's got no heat. And it also smokes as well, but it's not even hot. Okay. So that's what we're looking for today. One word. And that will get you named and framed here in Molly's Brain Teaser. So it can burn you, but it's got no heat. It also smokes, but it's not even hot. And this is what you need to do.
0: The Brain Teaser. 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

0: Oh, Girls Aloud there with, of course, that song there, Can't Speak French. Can you speak French, too?
1: Yeah. Yeah.
2: Yeah.
0: Yeah.
2: Oh, it's German, isn't it?
0: Yeah.
2: Yeah.
0: So, bonjour. Yeah.
2: Bonjour.
0: Yeah, thank you.
2: Bonjour. That's, what is that, Italian?
0: That's French.
2: Buongiorno.
0: That's French.
2: Buongiorno is Italian. Yeah. Arrivederci.
0: Okay. That's... Right. Right, let's have some more music and
2: can I just pop this poser in, because we don't seem to have many okay. responders today. Can we have a go, folks? What colour was Elvis's shoes? Christie's River and Prince's Rain. What colour? There were three colours there for 3 points, and points make prizes.
0: There we are. Well done. Yeah, Sue and Donna are in already. There we go. Sue and Donna go.
2: Well done. Thank
0: anyway,
2: you.
0: More music on the way for you.

0: bebe.
1: You think you're on the road, don't you, Mark?
0: Yeah, yeah, that was a nice bit of feedback there, was it? Yeah, yeah. Anyway, it is another Friday in our lives, and anyway, very good afternoon to you. It's 25th of September. Very good to have your company here for the next hour and 10 minutes, and we've got some great music here on the All Request Show, haven't we, Stu?
1: We really have, yes, yeah. Hopefully. Okay, yeah.
0: Right, so let's go a little bit of country now with Glen Campbell.

0: it was great country stuff there, wasn't it? A bit of an actor as well was Glen Campbell.
1: Yeah, a good writer, a good session man actually, as well. He really played a lot of records. Yeah,
0: yeah. That was a year back in 1969 as well here on HFM. Well, the clock's rolling on. It's 8 minutes to two. Can't believe where that's all gone. It flies by, doesn't it?
1: Yes. I'm getting older by the minute.
0: Is it? Every second you're getting older, aren't you?
1: Yeah.
0: Yeah. So you can't believe that we're heading towards the end of September, aren't we? We really are.
1: It's all about Christmas now, I suppose, isn't it?
0: Don't say that word.
1: Shops, have they got Christmas stuff?
0: Well, some shops have already had Christmas stuff in the middle of August.
1: Amazing, isn't it?
0: Yeah. So,
1: preparing.
0: Yeah. Preparing for.
1: Yeah, why not?
0: Yeah. Overrated, isn't it, Stu, don't you think?
1: Well, I like
0: Christmas. It's all right for children, isn't it?
1: Yeah, it's a nice, if people take it out for what it is, a nice holiday, isn't it?
0: Yeah, exactly.
1: A nice rest, so enjoy it. Yeah.
0: Okay. Well, we're going to head on. We've got some more great music coming up here on HFM, and following on now with a bit of New Order.

0: 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Everyone welcome.
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3: It's 2 o'clock. I'm Nick Shaw. Firefighters are continuing to tackle a major blaze in a warehouse at the former Buntingthorpe airfield. Multiple crews were sent to the site, now used as a vehicle test track and storage facility, after the fire broke out just after 8 o'clock this morning in the building used as a vehicle spray booth. Area manager at Leicestershire Fire and Rescue Service is Graham Vaux.
4: Due to the high fire loading and the chemicals that were involved in the fire, we increased our attendance. We now have 10 fire appliances, 2 aerial appliances, a water carrier, a hazardous material support unit, as well as support from the police, East Midlands Ambulance Service, and from crews over the border from Northamptonshire.
3: Meanwhile, there was a large emergency response at Welland Park in Market Harborough last night after a man was taken ill. Ambulance crews, an air ambulance and police attended the car park off Farndon Road just before 7 o'clock. The man, who's in his 70s, was later taken to Kettering General Hospital. Elsewhere, an inquest heard how a 3-year-old child went missing before being found dead in a pond in Suffolk. Noah Woods's family's also paid tribute to the happy, cheeky boy. Matt Steele has more.
5: A coroner's been told Noah left a playground through a gap in the fence last week. A relative had tried to follow but couldn't keep up. It prompted a search involving hundreds of volunteers. Meanwhile, his family has described how he brought joy and, despite having delayed speech, was just starting to find his little voice. His mum's urged parents to hold their children a little tighter.
3: Harborough District Council considered buying St Mary's Place shopping centre in Market Harborough, but the idea was then dropped. The authority set aside £1.5 million for potential costs linked to the purchase. The centre is now on the market for £10 million alongside the nearby Springfield Retail Park, which is being offered for just under £9 million. A new dental practice could open near St Luke's Hospital in Market Harborough. Plans have been submitted to convert Silver House on Leicester Road, which is currently used as offices. Meanwhile, councillors are warning that changes to planning rules could mean more decisions across Harborough are made without debate. From the end of next month, new government rules will limit the number of applications councillors can call in to planning committees. And some fans have already secured their seats to see Oasis on tour next year. Those who've registered are being given specific time slots when they can log on and buy tickets.
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3: Nice and bright through lunchtime with sunny intervals this afternoon. Dry in highs of 21 Celsius.
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6: Well, thank you, Nick. 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
1: On a

0: Well, all the way from Sweden, of course, there with Europe and the final countdown. It is the final countdown of the last hour here in the All Requests Friday show. Right, we're just going to give you a few more, we've got another song just coming up in a moment. We're just going to give you a second final chance there on today's Friday poser and see whether you can work it out what it is, okay? So, okay. Stu, whenever you're ready, Stu.
1: I'm ready right now. Yeah. What colour was Elvis's shoes? That's number one. What colour was Christie's river? And what colour was Prince's rain?
0: There we are. Three colours we're looking for.
1: Three colours, 3 points. We haven't got too much response on that, so have a go now.
0: Okay, there we go. Yep.

0: Oh, yes, footsteps there. Yeah, I had some footsteps once, too.
1: Did you? It was that shorty.
0: Yeah,
1: it was
0: shorty.
1: I thought it was, yeah.
0: We had some footsteps once.
1: Did you really?
0: Yeah. I started walking backwards instead of forwards.
1: Well, for Christmas. Walking backwards for Christmas.
0: Yeah.
1: That was a Goon song, wasn't it?
0: Yeah. Time for our results of our own. But before that, just reminding you on the Brain Teasers Day, you've still got a chance to get yourself named and framed there. Well, it can burn you, but it has got no heat. It also smokes, but it's not even hot. Now, think of a freezer. A freezer is the clue. There we are. A freezer is the clue, isn't it, Steve?
1: Yeah.
0: Okay, right. So we are now ready for our Friday poser results.
1: And, Friday poser results. Okay, Maury. Yeah. I saw a couple of responses today. What colour was Elvis's shoes? They were blue, of course. Blue suede shoes. Christie's Yellow River, remember that one? And Prince's Rain, Purple Rain, we all know that one. Great
0: Absolutely,
1: song.
0: Absolutely, yeah.
1: Anyway,
0: two that got it right.
1: Steve from Desborough, first in. Well done, Steve. And, of course, Sue and Don. Well done, Sue and Don. All 3 points.
0: Well done. So don't forget your voucher as well, Sue, and so I'll be here on reception for you. You can pick it up whenever you want. Okay, so we are now ready at a couple of minutes after the 10 past 2 hour, so we're ready for our Friday quirky quiz now.
1: Yeah, quirky quiz. A nice simple one today for you, I believe. We need... we're just going to get 1 point for the... 1 point for the song, 1 point for the artist, and 1 point for our... theme, which is very hard. When you've heard these, you'll know it. I'm sure you will.
0: So, I mean, if you want to write the songs down, you can do that as well.
1: It'd be easier if you can. If it's possible to do that. Okay, the number one is this one.

0: That's the
1: Yeah, we are, so you can. Yeah, and that.
0: Number two is this one.
2: Take the last train to Clarksville and I'll meet you at the station. You can be here by 4:30.
1: There we are.
0: So you know that one too, yeah.
1: Okay.
0: Well done. Number three is this one.
2: You packed my bags last night, pre-flight.
0: And remember, there's a theme. In all the titles, there is a theme that runs through them. So,
2: And I'm gonna be high.
0: Okay, that's number three. This is number four.

0: We've just got time to possibly nip through these again, have we?
1: We have indeed, yeah. No problem at all. And right. Okay,
0: you weren't sure on them? We're going to nip through them again. So this is number one once again.

0: 'cause I'm leaving.
1: There you go, that's number two. Number three is this one.
2: She packed my bags last night, pre-flight.
1: Remember, we're giving you 1 point for the 1 point for the artist, 1 point for the zero name of the song, and a point for the theme of it. Just think about a couple of them and you'll...
2: And I'm gonna be high as a kite by then.
3: Great lyrics to this.
1: Yeah, we're good, aren't they? Yeah.
2: I miss the earth so much. I miss my wife.
3: It's telling a story, isn't it, Sue?
1: Yep, I guess all good songs tell stories, don't they? Yeah. Anyway, there you go. That's number three. Number four is this one.

0: That is our quirky quiz today. Then hope you worked out on
1: what the theme. If you get you get all the artists as well. That's a bonus as well.
0: It is. Yes, we're getting 6 points for though getting all those correct. So that's the one you've got to get to boost up your ratings. Okay. Yeah. Okay.
1: All right. We'll take you back to the Merseysounds.

0: And back to the year out there, 1964. Well, Tony's wife actually just came home from the shops a little while ago, and apparently she was in a Gloria Gaynor face mask.
1: Oh, really?
0: Well, at first I was a bit afraid, he says.
1: At first I was afraid.
0: At first I was afraid, yeah.
2: We love being local.
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0: Wow, lovely track there with Lady Gaga there, of course, taken from that film. And
1: sweet voice, isn't she?
0: Wonderful, wonderful singing voice there, and did obviously a lot of things there. Yeah. I managed to see her many years ago, Stu, at the Brit Awards when she was wearing that suit that was all dressed as meat. Yes. Do you remember that?
1: Yeah, I do, yeah.
0: Yeah, she struggled to actually walk down the steps with it onto the sort of podium at the Brit Awards. So it was quite interesting. Soon be time for our Friday music intro as well, and... hopefully somebody's going to be able to get it in a very easy time there, and we've got a lovely track coming up.
1: We'll perhaps need a second of this. It's probably a little bit more, Mold. Have you tried it out?
0: Not yet, but
1: there will be a whole theme of this sound-wise of the song in this note.
0: Yeah, okay.
1: So I hope it's going to be quite
0: there we go.
1: Easy for people.
0: Okay, squeeze on the way.

0: Oh, lovely job there with Squeeze there. Brilliant stuff there. Well, all the sort of new wave stuff there, wasn't it, in the 80s there, which a lot of the bands that came out at that time there. Well done to Sue and Don on the quirky quiz. So well done. Spot on with everyone, wasn't it?
1: Well done.
0: Okay, so it's time now, moving on to our next music competition here on HFM, and this is our music intro. Are you there, Bex? She got her ears on? She's on. Well, I think she's looking at the screen. Got your ears on, Bex? You got your ears ready? She has, she says. Right, see whether you can get this one then.
2: Well, she was very quick yesterday, so I would imagine there should be just the same today.
0: Okay. This is a well-known song by a well-known group, isn't it, Stu?
2: It is well-known, very well-known.
0: Yeah. Okay, so here we go with this one. Well, that was the silent version. We'll have this one instead, shall we? Let's try this then. How did she get that? Well done! Well done, Bex! Yeah, brilliant stuff. Yeah, absolutely. Anyway, so Bex first in. There we are. There we go. That's the song.
2: Well done.
0: That's what we're looking for today, if anybody can work that one out. There we are. Nice little item sort of drum intro there to it as well. Yeah, wasn't Beautiful stuff.
2: Well done, I thought it was a nice one, wasn't it?
0: Yeah, absolutely. Yep. There we go. That's what we're looking for. Has anybody got it straight away? They get you give them 2 points for that.
2: There's probably a lot of people around going,
0: Hi, Big P. Yeah, we'll fit that in before three for you. So this is our music intro. There we are. That's well in. Hard one with the drums, actually. Yeah. Nearly got the music in there, so... There we are. That's it. That'll do it. That'll do enough for that one. And more music coming up.
3: 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Expect great music, the infamous Hooker Dog quiz, hilarious stories and plenty of reasons to smile. It's the show that'll brighten your Wednesday. 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

0: Well, that was the song with a difference. $1 million. It was called $1 million bill.
1: Really?
0: Yeah, yeah, I've never seen $1 million bill. Was used to.
1: Yeah.
0: You never know.
1: If they make them, whether
0: just... silly. Okay. I think it's getting that time for a little bit of this now, Stu.
2: Oh. This is what's happening in and around Market Harbour in the next day or two. Market Harbour Jubilee Food Bank is appealing for the community's continued support. The charity is receiving an increase in referrals to help people in need and relies on donations to ensure it can cope with the rise in demand. You can drop off items at a number of locations, including Sainsbury's and Waitrose, both Co-op supermarkets, B&M, The Village on St Mary's Road and the Spa in Coventry Road. For an update list of the current most wanted items, just head over to the Food Bank's website, which is jubileefoodbankmh.uk, where you'll find all information you need accessing the charity service. And I'm sure FM's

0: Which one was I going to do? There's so many. There's an ABBA one here. This sounds like a kind of nice evening if you're a lady on the way out or on the way in. I mean, out at night. I didn't mean on the way out. No. Read. ABBA fans, Tony, this one's for you. ABBA fans, get ready for ABBA Sensational live at the Robert Monk Hall, Middle Street. That's in Foxton. 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Doors open at 7 with the show starting at 7:30. Tickets are just £15 each and all profits go to St Andrew's Church. There you go. For tickets, call Barry Brown on 07971 690130.
1: Thank you, Stu. Very well delivered. Back to our music intro now. It's 22 minutes to 3 here on HFM. There we are. That's the song we're looking for today. There we are. So if you think you know what that is, there we are.
0: Big hit from the late 70s.
1: It was, yeah. There we are. That was the song. And if you think you can work that, there's quite a few actually got that one right, which is very good indeed. So obviously they know their music. There we are. That's the song that Becca got it in half a note. There we go. That's the song. And anyway,
0: I'm getting it now.
1: You got it now. Have you got it, Stu? There we are. That was it. And
0: I've got something for you here, Molly. Do you know what the Smiths? That's the band, isn't it?
1: The Smiths
0: have for breakfast.
1: Do you know? They probably have cereals. But I don't know. Probably Marmite.
0: Johnny Marmite.
1: Oh, God, dear. That is awful, Tony.
0: He's a member of the band, Johnny Marmite.
1: Yes.
0: Well done, Tony.
2: I don't think that's funny.
1: We didn't. No, we didn't like that. Okay, so back, Big Pete. We've got a bit of Kasabian on the way for you here on HFM. So enjoy that here on your favourite station.
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0: A cool song, wasn't it, for Kasabian, really, wasn't it, don't you think?
1: It was cool.
0: Yeah, yeah. So, anyway, I like that one. Hey, Big P, that's not a bad choice there, wasn't it? Hi to Nico over in Wilton Mill, and happy Friday to you as well. And also, well done to Sir Don West for getting it right. So this is our music intro. See if you can work this one out. There we are. That's the music intro. There we are. So very well-known song, that, Stu, isn't it? Really is, yeah. Okay. Vanilla. Okay, we'll give it a bit more now, Stu, shall we?
1: For ones. Give it a one-pointer.
0: There we are. That's the song we're looking for. There we are. That you should work that one out. Yeah, so it's a joint effort, isn't it, Stu? It's joined together, isn't it? There's the clue.
1: Absolutely,
0: joined together.
1: Yes.
0: Joined together. Yes. What have we got here? We've got also a request for Hello Me Duck. Jen, how you doing? Hello Me Duck. Hope it's a very happy Friday. She says, Molly and Stu, could you squeeze in a little bit of the Carpenters for me?
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0: Wow, what a beautiful voice there by Karen Carpenter, of course, and Richard there was all those years ago. And I always think that as a female vocalist at that year, it's one of the best voices.
1: Yeah, she was lovely voice. Yeah,
0: sure. Not very the very best, but at that particular time when I was in the home. So, hi to Dave. Dave P. A says, well, I think it is. Yes, you're absolutely right. He says, thanks for a great show. Well, thank you for that as well. Yeah, and the sun's outside, Stu. You know,
1: lovely,
0: is it?
1: It's nice for the time of year.
0: Did you notice there's a lot of white fly around at the moment?
1: White fly?
0: Yeah.
1: I don't know. I've not looked.
0: Well, you see them
1: on your cabbages?
0: Yeah, everywhere. There was loads of them yesterday. Oh. Yeah. It must be the temperature. It's not a joke. It's genuine. You know. Oh, they're everywhere. They're getting.
1: Well, I never know whether you're joking or not. You see. Yeah.
0: Well, they're definitely
1: there's a lot
0: white.
1: Of green fly. About,
0: yeah. Well, these are white. These are definitely white fly.
1: Yeah. White flies.
0: Yeah. Yeah,
1: no, I haven't seen them.
0: Yeah, yeah, have a look
1: seen
0: when you
1: white
0: go.
1: White butterflies.
0: So, yeah, no, these are definitely white fly.
1: Oh, they?
0: Yeah.
1: Are they bad for you? Are they?
0: Well, I've never tasted one yet, but
1: yeah.
0: I might just try. I might just try one just to see what they taste like.
1: All right, okay. Yeah. Well, let me know.
0: Yeah, right. Ready for our results now, and getting that time already. My goodness, Stu, whenever you're ready.
1: What are we doing? Intro first.
0: Right, let's do the intro.
1: Okay, the intro today was, of course, We Are Family by Sister Sledge. Just one point for Don West because he got the song wrong actually, but there you go. So there's Becca, well done Becca, yeah. Kevin Gibson, Richie C, Nico from Wilton Mill, Jen, hello Mido, Big P, Don West and Dave Parker, well done.
0: Well done to you all for getting it right.
1: And of course our quirky quiz, which was Drive My Car, Last Train, Rocket Man, Jet, Magic Bus, Motorbiking, there's all transport theme there. For Sue and Don were the only ones on that one. 6 points to Sue and Don. Well done.
0: That's a good start for the next competition we're running on
1: it
0: with
1: is.
0: As well. Isn't it?
1: It is, yeah. That's the start for the competition, yeah.
0: Right, well, we're going to play out one by the Walker Brothers, Stu, now. Getting out time here on HFM. And, well, Dancing in the Street.
1: Did they?
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0: Well, I haven't heard that version before, Stu, I must say.
1: A new one on me as well. But, yeah.
0: But it was a different one. Of course, no mistake there with the Walker Brothers, is it, to say the least there. Well, thanks for being with us for another Friday All Request show, and stand by for Becca after 3 o'clock news, of course, with the home run, keeping ahead what's happening on the buses, the trains and on the roads with our travel news. Will Challoner tonight, getting you ready for the weekend there, of course, from 6, and we're in some great tunes there. Then into Friday Rock Show at 10, Nick's Noughties and 90s Dance Classics from 11 till the 1 o'clock hour. Music throughout the night. And then into tomorrow morning's breakfast show at 8 o'clock there with our very own Pat. It's waking you up on a Saturday morning. Right, this can burn, but it's got no heat. It does smoke sometimes as well, but it's not even hot. Well, I said to you there was a connection there with a freezer. You ever burnt your fingers in a freezer, Stu?
1: Well, I have, yeah.
0: What happened?
1: It burnt.
0: Right, so anyway, 6 correct entries there on that one there. Sue and Don, you've got the custard crown over the weekend there. Number 6, Tony L at 5. Richie C, well done to you at 4. He got it straight away. Mr. Ted B at 3. And Steve, well done to you in Desborough at 2. And D takes the number 1 slot over the weekend. And, well, it was dry ice, of course, or ice. So you can see it's smoking, can't you, when you open up the freezer box or in the freezer.
1: Yeah, yeah.
0: It sees it all coming out there. Well, I'm not here next week, so have a lovely weekend, and I'll catch you a week on Monday. Have a lovely weekend, and I'll speak to you. Bye from me.
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5: It's 3 o'clock. I'm Nick Shaw. Residents have been told to keep windows and doors closed as firefighters tackle a major blaze at a former airfield in the Harborough district. 10 fire crews are in attendance at the site in Buntingthorpe. After a blaze broke out in a warehouse used as a vehicle spray booth early this morning, strong smells have been reported as far away as Kibworth and Fleckney. Graham Vaux is from Leicestershire Fire and Rescue Service.
6: We're attacking the fire from three sectors using the aerial ladder platforms, and we've largely got the fire under control. However, there's still smoke being released, this is reducing. We're advising residents to keep their windows and doors closed.
5: Meanwhile, there was a large emergency response at Welland Park in Market Harborough last night after a man was taken ill. Ambulance crews, an air ambulance and police attended the car park off Farndon Road just before 7 o'clock. The man, who's in his 70s, was taken to Kettering General Hospital. An anti-migrant activist has pleaded not guilty after footage appeared to show him slashing a boat in the channel while an emergency responder was on board. Daniel Thomas, known as Danny Tomo to his supporters, has been refused bail after appearing at Basingstoke Magistrates Court. Sky's Sadia Chowdhury is there and says the 37-year-old is accused of two offences.
7: Criminal damage and a failure to disclose his PIN to police officers. He appeared via a video link today. He entered two not guilty pleas. And so the next thing to see is a trial that will start to begin to go ahead in Portsmouth. That is at the end of this month.
5: It's emerged Harborough District Council expressed interest in buying St Mary's Place Shopping Centre, which is currently up for sale for £10 million. Grant Lush has more.
8: The authority held initial talks with the centre's owners last year and set aside £1.5 million for legal and other costs linked to any purchase. However, the talks didn't progress and the idea was dropped at an early stage. Harbour District Council's Conservative administration says it inherited the budget provision when it took control of the authority, after indicating it didn't support any proposal to buy the centre. The shopping centre remains on the market, along with the adjoining Springfield Retail Park, which is up for sale for just under £9 million.
5: North Northamptonshire Council has scrapped its climate and environment emergency declaration 5 years after it was introduced. The decision was made by the Reform UK-led administration at a full council meeting last night. Protesters gathered outside before councillors voted on the move. And a new dental practice could be opening near St Luke's Hospital in Market Harborough. Plans have been submitted to convert a building off Leicester Road, which is currently used as offices.
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5: Fairly bright as we head through this afternoon with sunny intervals. Breezy but dry, highs for South Leicestershire and North Northants. 21 Celsius.
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3: With Everest Lounge in Market Harborough. We've got a surprise on the way. Curious? You should be, or will be revealed soon.
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9: Taking a look at the situation and about on those roads for you then this Friday afternoon, starting in Market Harborough. On the A508 Northampton Road, the two-way signals there near the Leisure Centre roundabout for Leicestershire Highways, they are ongoing until the 30th of October. You can still expect that queuing traffic on Rockingham Road and Gores Lane. That's as the three-way temporary traffic lights have replaced the main signals there for junction improvement work, which is ongoing until November. And on the A4304 Coventry Road, Brookfield Road and Lubbernham Hill, the multi-way signals for Leicestershire Highways are ongoing until the 20th of November. Wellham Lane in Great Bowden, there's a road closure there for Leicestershire Highways, which is ongoing until tomorrow. And Ashley Road, Medbourne, there's two-way signals there for Leicestershire Highways, which are ongoing until the 5th of October. Clipston Road, Sibbertoft, the road closure in place for Anglian Water is ongoing until this Sunday. And on the B576 Harborough Road in Desborough, the two-way signals for Northamptonshire Highways are finishing today. And High Street and Armsby Road, Fleckney, the road closure there for Leicestershire Highways is also finishing today. Everything else looking okay so far this Friday afternoon. I shall be keeping close eyes on everything throughout the home run, but if you do find there's something that I'm not talking about that it should be, because it is affecting any journey you're taking in any way, and you are in a position where you are able to share information with me if it's safe and legal to do so, which you might want to do by phone on Harborough 464 666, I will share that travel information with everybody else. Just a reminder that the A508 Northampton Road in Market Harborough will have the overnight road closure again tonight. It is running each night until the 10th of October from 8pm until 6am for resurfacing work, which is taking place in stages between the Welland Park Road Junction and the roundabout near to the Leisure Centre.
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0: Hello, happy Friday and a very warm welcome along to this afternoon's Home Run with me, Becca Robertson. I'm with you until 6 o'clock this evening. Huge thank you to Molly and Stu. 3 days of Stu throughout this week with Molly. Fabulous stuff. They will be back as a duo in a couple of weeks' time. On Monday, Molly is not with us, so it'll be Colin Jay sitting in on the Mole Train. And whilst Molly's away, that will be covered by Colin Jay, Phil Jessen and Graham Beebe. Not together, just across a week and a day. So, Molly back with you a week on Tuesday. It is the Home Run now with me, Becca. I am keeping close eyes on the traffic and travel for you this afternoon. Aside from that, we continue to play some great music for you on the radio this Friday afternoon. But we always pose that question, what would you like to hear? What would you like to hear on the radio? Keep in touch with me this afternoon. I can swap and change things around here. I do have the power to do that while I'm on air. So do send through your song requests. And to keep in touch with us, you can do that by phone. It's Harborough 464666. Email studio@harborfm.co.uk. If you prefer and you have the option to, you can text us. Starting the message with HFM, leave a space, type the rest of the message and send that on to 63446. But what you might want to do, which many of you do already, is download and use our free Harborough FM app. It is available for iPhone and Android. If you search your stores for Harborough FM, you'll be able to find that, and it is a really good way to keep in touch. Well, we are going to conclude the week with our final anagram with its clue, and to see if you can find the final song title that I'd chosen to shuffle the letters around for that includes the word dance. We'll do that in under 10 minutes' time. See if you can work it out. There's 20 points up for grabs once again. We also have another What's That Word in the middle. Now, we have tested it. I also was able to test yesterday's on Chris Jones. And that he did struggle with that one yesterday's with our surprise, our pleasant surprise party. We've got those two words coming up around about 25 past four to see if you can find the word in the middle, which I think he did. He did do that. So we'll see how you get on when we do that. I also have that final clue for our mystery this week. We have been once again on the lookout for something in HFM's area. And the fifth and final clue is coming your way in just a few moments' time.

0: Playing Chaka Khan and Sia on HFM. Richie's been on. He said, could you play something by Gabrielle? So we'll get that sorted out for you, Richie.
1: It's the home runs. What we're on the lookout for in HFM's area this week.
0: Well, we give you from Monday to Friday on this one. During the show, we have those clues to share with you, one per day. We have that mystery for you to solve because we're looking for something in HFM's area. Could be absolutely anything. We promise you it's something local. And I am about to share the final clue. We'll keep the lines open until 25 to 6. They will then close. We'll reveal the answer and give credit to those who've solved the mystery. And there is still time for you to do so. So the four clues we've shared with you so far, we started with the first clue on Monday for this mystery. 10 out of 10 might be more than just a perfect score. And your second clue, two become one, four provide the name, and looking backwards may help you move forwards. Your third clue, before the clock is turned back for our main attraction, someone rather closer to home will be getting proceedings underway. And clue number four, expect a night where a Waterloo is something to sing about, a dancing queen is very welcome, and the winner may well take it all. So there are your four clues so far. There is a fifth and final clue. I shall say a little more when I do reveal that. So we've ruled out this week Foxton Locks, the introduction to tango event at the King's Hall. It's not the old grammar school in Market Harbour or RHFM quiz nights at Enigma. Number 10 Boutique's been ruled out. More My Four Wheels Driving School. It's not Hothorpe Hills, Sibbertoft, Roman Way, the Symington Building or the Autumn Fair on Welland Park. Well done so far to Don West, Yvette and Sue. So before I share clue at number five, which will give a lot away, we are looking for this specific name. So it's the specific name of an event on the 10th of October. Two performers will step into the shoes of Agnetha and Frida at the Robert Monk Hall in Foxton, raising money for St Andrew's Church. That's your fifth and final clue. We are looking for the event's name. You can get in touch in all the usual ways. Can you solve our mystery? Do you know what we're on the lookout for in HFM's area? Giving a lot away. We're just looking for the event's name, though. On the 10th of October, two performers will step into the shoes of Agnetha and Frida at the Robert Monk Hall in Foxton, raising money for St Andrew's Church.
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0: Well, let's reveal today's anagram and its clue for the final time with the theme this week, because we have taken to the dance floor with each anagram revealing a song title containing the word dance. So once you've unscrambled this afternoon's, we'll play the song, as we have been doing all week. We have played Shut Up and Dance on Monday. Tuesday was Dance Little Sister, Terence Trent D'Arby. On Wednesday, it was Dance Into the Light, Phil Collins. You see where we're going with this. Yesterday, Key Con Man Ed and the clue. This title combines some fancy footwork with an animal you might find swinging through the trees. It was Dance Monkey, Tones and I yesterday. There is 20 points up for grabs for solving anagrams each day throughout the week, which means for those that like to accumulate the points, you can work your way up to 100 points by a Friday afternoon. But you are more than welcome to grab as few or as many points as you would like throughout the week. So if you just want to have a go this afternoon to grab yourself 20 points as a little treat on a Friday afternoon, you're more than welcome to do so. I shall give you some nice mentions on the radio and you'll have bragging rights. So on 20 points, having solved one of our anagrams this week, Daisy, Donna and Jen, formerly off Hello Me Duck. On 40 points, solving two of them are Mick and Rich Hewitt, and solving all four revealed so far, Sandra, Rob and Richie, Matt, Yvette and Sue. 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Lines are now open.
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0: That's two thirds on HFM. We've got Gabrielle coming up next for Richie. That's the next song we'll play here on HFM. We have opened up the lines for Becca's Scrambled Words, our final anagram. We are looking for a song title that includes the word dance for the final time. And select is the anagram. They're the letters you all need to shuffle around today. And, A-N-D, and select. So, your clue, a very straightforward invitation to leave your seat and take to the floor. What's that song title today? There's 20 points up for grabs. In with the correct answer so far. Well done to Matt, Sue, and also Yvette.
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0: Taking a look at the situation out and about on those roads for you then this Friday afternoon, starting on High Street and Armsby Road in Fleckney. The road closure for Leicestershire Highways, that finishes today. Also finishing today are the two-way signals on the B576 Harborough Road in Desborough that have been in place for Northamptonshire Highways. On Clixton Road in Sibbertoft, the road closure there is for Anglian Water, ongoing until Sunday. Ashley Road, Medbourne, two-way signals there for Leicestershire Highways are ongoing until the 5th of October. And Wellham Lane in Great Bowden, there's a road closure for Leicestershire Highways there, which is ongoing until tomorrow. And in Market Harborough, the A4304 Coventry Road, Brookfield Road and Lubbernham Hill, the multi-way signals for Leicestershire Highways there are ongoing until the 20th of November. You can still expect that queuing traffic on Rockingham Road and Gores Lane as the three-way temporary traffic lights have replaced the main signals for junction improvement work. That's ongoing until November. And on the A508 Northampton Road, the two-way signals there near the Leisure Centre roundabout are for Leicestershire Highways and they are ongoing until the 30th of October.
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0: That's new from Nickelback, Make Me Love You on HFM. Well done to Sandra, Rob and Richie, and also Daisy, who joined Matt, Sue and Yvette in solving the anagram this afternoon.
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0: Let's take a look at those events pages on our website, harbourfm.co.uk. Now, there's good news for local canal enthusiasts as the autumn and winter meeting programme gets underway with the return of Nick Hill, also known as Steerer Nick, for more tales from the last days of canal carrying. Now, this talk takes place tonight. It's at 7:30pm at Great Bowden Village Hall with light refreshments available. You're very welcome to go along, and with a £3 donation requested, and that's to help cover the cost of the hall. So that's happening tonight. Also, Great Bowden Music Fest is bringing a touch of Regency glamour to the village with Bridgerton and Beyond by candlelight. An evening of music in the atmosphere surroundings, or the atmospheric, I always get that wrong, surroundings of St. Peter and St. Paul's Church. The concert takes place tomorrow, that's at 8pm at the church on Dingley Road in Great Bowden. Tickets are £22 for adults, £10 for 12 to 18 year olds, and £5 for under 12s, available from Welton's Deli in Great Bowden or through the Great Bowden Music Fest website. 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
4: 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This is

playing the chiffons on ATFM and Select. They are all the letters you will need to shuffle around to find our song title that includes the word dance. But we will give you another final call on that just after the news at 4. ATFM.

to be. Jack Johnson on HFM. I do need to get you to the news at 4 with Nick Shaw. The other side, we'll give you a final call on the anagram with its clue for Becca's scrambled words. Let's get to the news first, though, with Christopher Cross.

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3: It's 4 o'clock. I'm Nick Shaw. A warehouse fire at a former airfield in the Harborough district is now largely under control. The blaze broke out at Bruntingthorpe just after 8 o'clock this morning in a building used as a vehicle spray booth. A large amount of smoke was produced, with people in nearby villages advised to keep windows and doors closed. Area manager Graham Vaux from Leicestershire Fire and Rescue Service says multiple crews were sent to the scene.
4: Due to the high fire loading and the chemicals that were involved in the fire, we increased our attendance. We now have 10 fire appliances, 2 aerial appliances, a water carrier, a hazardous material support unit, as well as support from the police, East Midlands Ambulance Service, and from crews over the border from Northamptonshire.
3: Meanwhile, there was a large emergency response at Welland Park in Market Harborough last night after a man was taken ill. Ambulance crews, an air ambulance and police attended the car park off Farndon Road just before 7 o'clock. The man, who's in his 70s, was later taken to Kettering General Hospital. Elsewhere, an inquest heard how a 3-year-old child went missing before being found dead in a pond in Suffolk. Noah Woods's family's also paid tribute to the happy, cheeky boy. Matt Steele has more.
5: A coroner's been told Noah left a playground through a gap in the fence last week. A relative had tried to follow but couldn't keep up. It prompted a search involving hundreds of volunteers. Meanwhile, his family has described how he brought joy and, despite having delayed speech, was just starting to find his little voice. His mum's urged parents to hold their children a little tighter.
3: Harborough District Council considered buying St Mary's Place shopping centre in Market Harborough, but the idea was then dropped. The authority set aside £1.5 million for potential costs linked to the purchase. The centre is now on the market for £10 million alongside the nearby Springfield Retail Park, which is being offered for just under £9 million. A new dental practice could open near St Luke's Hospital in Market Harborough. Plans have been submitted to convert Silver House on Leicester Road, which is currently used as offices. HFM Sport, and in football, it's back to league action for Harborough Town tomorrow with an away game against Macclesfield in National League North. Meanwhile, Desborough Town are home to Atherston Town in the first round of the UCL Cup. And in rugby union, Market Harborough's first 15 kick off a new league season with an away game against Bedford Athletic tomorrow.
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3: Dry and bright as we head through towards the evening. Risk of some showers developing towards midnight in places. Looking to Saturday, nice day, plenty of sunny spells, in hot, dry in highs of 20 Celsius.
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6: Taking a look at the situation out and about on those roads before we cover this afternoon. Just to remind you that overnight in Market Harborough, the A508 Northampton Road will have the overnight road closure. That runs each night from 8 p.m. until 6 a.m. It is ongoing each night until the 10th of October. It's for resurfacing work taking place in stages between the Welland Park Road junction and the roundabout by the Leisure Centre. Back to this afternoon and staying on the A508 Northampton Road Market Harbour, the two-way signals near the Leisure Centre there, the roundabout, sorry. They are for Leicestershire Highways and they are ongoing until the 30th of October. Also in Market Harbour, you can still expect that queuing traffic on Rockingham Road and Gores Lane as the three-way temporary traffic lights have replaced the main signals for junction improvement work. That's ongoing until November. The A4304 Coventry Road, Brookfield Road and Lubbenham Hill. The multi-way signals for Leicestershire Highways are ongoing until the 20th of November. Wellham Lane in Great Bowden, there's a road closure for Leicestershire Highways. That's ongoing until tomorrow. And Ashley Road in Medbourne now have two-way signals there for Leicestershire Highways, ongoing until the 5th of October. Clipston Road, Sibbertoft, the road closure for Anglian Water there is ongoing until Sunday. The B576 Harborough Road, Desborough, two-way signals, they finish today there. And also finishing today is the road closure on High Street and Arnsby Road in Fleckney that's been in place for Leicestershire Highways.
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2: Anne-Marie with Breathing. It starts the second hour of the Friday afternoon Home Run off with me, Becca Robertson. I'm with you until 6 o'clock this evening. Well, that's it then. We've shared all the clues for the mystery this week, and we are just looking for the event's name. I can let you know that today. So you've got until around about 25 to 6 if you would like to be part of this. Have a go, have a guess, and see if you can solve the mystery. So basically, we are just looking for an event title, because clue number 5, on the 10th of October, two performers will step into the shoes of Agnetha and Frida at the Robert Monk Hall in Foxton, raising money for St Andrew's Church. What is that event called? What is that event called? Could you solve the mystery for this week? Joining Don West, Yvette and Sue with the correct answer. We'll give you till 25 to 6 on that. And of course, I will run through all 5 clues. I don't think you need them though. You just need to know what the event's name is for that one then. Let's give you a final call on the Becca's Scrambled Words Anagram for this afternoon. So we've got a couple of songs to play. Then we'll be closing the lines, revealing the answer and playing the song, because we have been taking to the dance floor. Each anagram has been revealing a title containing the word dance. So each day we've been looking for a song title that includes the word dance. The final anagram for you to shuffle the letters around is and select. So and select. Not too many letters. A-N-D for and select. S for Sierra, E-L-E-C-T. So, and select, they're your letters, with the clue, a very straightforward invitation to leave your seat and take to the floor. So this is your final call. We'll give you about 6.5 minutes till those lines close.
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That's the Rogue Traders with Danny Minogue on HFM. Lines have now closed for this week for Becca's Scrambled Words. Our theme, well, we've taken to the dance floor. We were looking throughout the week for song titles that included the word dance, giving you anagrams with their clues and offering 20 points up for grabs each day for solving the anagrams. So the final anagram and select gave you all the letters you needed with the clue, a very straightforward invitation to leave your seat and take to the floor. Let's dance. Let's dance. Two options were available to me to go for this. David Bowie, obviously, but we're going for Chris Rea's version. I shall play that in a second. How have we finished with the points this week then? Finishing on 20 points, having solved one of our anagrams during the week, were Donna and Jen, formerly off Hello Me Duck. Solving two, in fact, finding Let's Dance today, and another answer was Daisy and Mick and Rich Hewitt, also finishing on 40 points. Up to 100 points then for those that solved all five throughout the week. Well done to Matt, Sue, Yvette, Sandra, Rob and Richie. Becca Scrambled Words with a brand new theme. We'll be back on Monday.

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2: Now we're heading for the weekend, where mostly we get a bit of a rest with our brains for the weekend. However, we'll just challenge you one final time then. Well, mind you, I won't, because Will Challoner, he has a quiz. Oh, yes. But anyway, the word in the middle. We give you two words. We're looking for a word that would go after the first word, before the second word, sits very nicely in the middle. Yesterday, the two words were pleasant and party. So we were looking for a word that would go after the word pleasant, before the word party. We ruled out dance and we ruled out dress yesterday. It was surprise, pleasant surprise. And surprise party. That's how it works. So we've got until 5:20 on this one. Have a go, have a guess. There are sometimes alternatives, as yesterday had shown. So if you do have a go and it's not the word in the middle, doesn't matter. Have another go, have another guess. So book and life are those two words today. So book is B-O-O-K and life, L-I-F for Foxtrot and E. So book and life, they are your two words. We're looking for a word that would go after the word book, before the word life. Lines are now open.
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0: That's new from Asia. It's called Arcadia. It'll be from an album. Well, it is from an album that we'll be releasing called Indigo. Fabulous stuff. Really like that. Very nice and chilled. We've opened up the lines for What's That Word in the Middle this afternoon, a Friday afternoon. And a word in the middle is what we're looking for. Book and life. They are your two words. So book, B-O-O-K, and life, L-I-F for Foxtrot, E for Echo. So hello to Daisy. She says, is it hard? It's not. Dan's come up with a couple of suggestions. The end works with the first word and park works with the second. So if you're nominating those two words, works a treat. Well done so far to Sandra, Rob and Richie, Yvette, Daisy and Jacko and Phoebe, who've all come in with the correct answer. There's still plenty of time to have a go at this if you'd like to. The word in the middle, we're looking for a word that would go after the word book and before the word life.
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0: We are fast approaching that time of day where things do get a little busier out and about on the roads. If you are making plans for your journey home this Friday afternoon, a few things to be aware of. Let's start in Market Harborough on the A508 Northampton Road. The two-way signals near the Leisure Centre roundabout of the Leicestershire Highways ongoing until the 30th of October. You can still expect that queuing traffic on Rockingham Road and Gores Lane 2. That's as the three-way temporary traffic lights have replaced the main signals for junction improvement work, which is ongoing until November. And on the A4304 Coventry Road, Brookfield Road and Lubbenham Hill, the multi-way signals there for Leicestershire Highways are ongoing until the 20th of November. Wellham Lane in Great Bowden, road closure there for Leicestershire Highways, that's ongoing until tomorrow. And Ashley Road in Medbourne, the two-way signals are now there for Leicestershire Highways, they are ongoing until the 5th of October. Clipston Road, Sibbertoft, road closure, that's for Anglian Water and it's ongoing until Sunday. Couple of things finishing today, the two-way signals on the B576 Harborough Road, Desborough, and also the road closure on High Street and Armsby Road in Fleckney.
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I'll also be taking you on a trip to Noonie's Vinyl Vaults, where real records will get played on our turntables. So that's me, Noonie, between 2 and 4 p.m. every Sunday afternoon on HFM. I look forward to seeing you then.

0: Oh, I do like the Fizz. What a great group. Awesome stuff. That makes you feel very Friday-esque, doesn't it? Steph, hello to you. Yes, you know what the word in the middle is. And we have a real treat coming up. Another request has come in. Hello to Dan again. He said, could you play Michael Crawford, Music of the Night for Heidi? Yeah, of course we can. Of course we can. That will be the next song played here on HFM.
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0: Let's take a look first at those events pages on our website, harbourfm.co.uk. Now, Harbour Welland U3A is holding its next get-together this Monday. It's with members and newcomers invited along from 10 a.m. at the Market Harbour Methodist Church on Northampton Road. It is a relaxed opportunity to enjoy a coffee and refreshments, meet other members and discover the wide range of activity groups available through the University of the Third Age. New members are very welcome. So if you've been wondering what the U3A has to offer, this is a great chance to find out more. So that's on Monday. Now, if you'd like to get outdoors, enjoy some gentle exercise and meet new people, the Canal and River Trust is holding its next Waterways Wellbeing Canal Side Walk next Tuesday. This Tuesday coming, starting at 10 a.m. The free volunteer-led walk sets off from outside the Waterfront Pub on Union Wharf in Market Harbour and lasts around an hour and a half at a gentle pace. Places do need to be booked in advance. To reserve yours, email sean.payne@canalrivertrust.org.uk or you can give him a call on 07795 057198. 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That's harbourfm.co.uk. And ABBA fans, this one's for you. Get ready for ABBA Sensational. Live at the Robert Monk Hall on Middle Street in Foxton, taking place on Saturday the 10th of October with all the classic ABBA hits plus support from Foxton's very own Anne-Marie. Doors open at 7 p.m. with the show starting at 7:30. Tickets are just £15 each and all profits go to St Andrew's Church. For tickets, you can call Barry Brown on 07971 690130. So 07971 6390, sorry. So 07971 690130. However, you will also find that contact telephone number on those events pages of our website. 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

0: for Heidi then. Michael Crawford and Music of the Night on HFM. Hello to Sue. Yes, well done. You also know what the word in the middle is today.
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playing Tom Grennan on HFM. I need to get you to the news at 5 with Nick Shaw. And as it's Friday afternoon, I have 2 final calls to give you. The clues, what we've been on the lookout for in HFM's area this week. We are just looking for the event title on that one. And also a final call on the word in the middle. Let's get to the news first with something new. This is Soft Cell. It's called Wave to America.

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3: It's 5 o'clock, I'm Nick Shaw. A warehouse fire at a former airfield in the Harborough district is now largely under control. The blaze broke out at Bruntingthorpe just after 8 o'clock this morning in a building used as a vehicle spray booth. A large amount of smoke was produced, with people in nearby villages advised to keep windows and doors closed. Meanwhile, there was a large emergency response at Welland Park in Market Harborough last night after a man was taken ill. Ambulance crews, an air ambulance and police attended the car park off Farndon Road just before 7 o'clock. The man, who's in his 70s, was taken to Kettering General Hospital. An anti-migrant activist has pleaded not guilty after footage appeared to show him slashing a boat in the channel while an emergency responder was on board. Daniel Thomas, known as Danny Tomo to his supporters, has been refused bail after appearing at Basingstoke Magistrates Court. Sky's Sadia Chowdhury is there and says the 37-year-old is accused of two offences.
4: Criminal damage and a failure to disclose his PIN to police officers. He appeared via a video link today. He entered two not guilty pleas. And so the next thing to see is a trial that will start to begin to go ahead in Portsmouth. That is at the end of this month.
3: North Northamptonshire Council has scrapped its climate and environment emergency declaration 5 years after it was introduced. The decision was made by the Reform UK-led administration at a full council meeting last night. Protesters gathered outside before councillors voted on the move. It's emerged Harborough District Council expressed interest in buying St Mary's Place shopping centre, which is currently up for sale for £10 million. Grant Lush has more.
5: The authority held initial talks with the centre's owners last year and set aside £1.5 million for legal and other costs linked to any purchase. However, the talks didn't progress and the idea was dropped at an early stage. Harborough District Council's Conservative administration says it inherited the budget provision when it took control of the authority, after indicating it didn't support any proposal to buy the centre. The shopping centre remains on the market, along with the adjoining Springfield Retail Park, which is up for sale for just under £9 million.
3: HFM Sport, and in football, it's back to league action for Harborough Town tomorrow with an away game against Macclesfield in National League North. Meanwhile, Desborough Town are home to Atherston Town in the first round of the UCL Cup. And in rugby union, Market Harborough's first 15 kick off a new league season with an away game against Bedford Athletic tomorrow.
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3: 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Risk of some showers developing towards midnight in places. Looking to Saturday, nice day, plenty of sunny spells, in dry in highs of 20 Celsius.
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6: Let's take a look at the situation and about on those roads for you. Before we get to this afternoon, though, just a reminder, in Market Harborough on the A508 Northampton Road, the overnight road closure will be back in place tonight. It runs each night from 8pm until 6am and is ongoing until the 10th of October each night. That's for resurfacing work. It is taking place in stages between the Welland Park Road Junction and the roundabout by the Leisure Centre. Back to this afternoon, and we'll start in Market Market Harborough on the A508 Northampton Road. The two-way signals there near the Leisure Centre roundabout, they are for Leicestershire Highways and they're ongoing there until the 30th of October. You can still expect that queuing traffic on Rockingham Road and Gores Lane. That says the three-way temporary traffic lights have replaced the main signals there for junction improvement work, which is ongoing until November. And on the A4304 Coventry Road, Brookfield Road and Lubbernham Hill, the multi-way signals for Leicestershire Highways are ongoing until the 20th of November. Wellham Lane in Great Bowden. There's a road closure for Leicestershire Highways there, which is ongoing until tomorrow. Ashley Road, Medbourne now have two-way signals. They are for Leicestershire Highways, ongoing until the 5th of October. And Clipston Road in Sibbertoft, the road closure there for Anglian Water, is ongoing until Sunday. Finishing today on the B576 Harborough Road, Desborough, the two-way signals and also the road closure that's been on High Street and Armsby Road in Fleckney. That finishes today as well.
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1: The Home Run. 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
0: Well, here we are then into the third and final hour of the Friday afternoon Home Run with me, Becca Robertson. I'm seeing you to the weekend. I'm with you until 6 o'clock. At six, Nick Shaw will take over with the 6 o'clock news following that. It is a man on your early evening show who will make you feel like the weekend has well and truly begun. It's Will Challoner. He's with you until 9 o'clock. He then hands over to the Friday Night Rock Show team who are with you until 11. And then you have an even later show this evening from 11 until 1, putting away all of his news items, putting on his dance shoes and playing your dance classics from the 90s and noughties. It's our very own Nick Shaw. HFM will then take you through the night with some great music from 1 until 7 a.m. when Pat Stones will be waking up Harbour for the Saturday morning breakfast show. And that's how we look. So stay with us here on HFM. It is still the Home Run with me, Becca. I am keeping close eyes on the traffic and travel for you this afternoon. And we continue to play your song requests if you would like a song on the radio. John from the Woodlands, he's been on. He said, could you play Autumn Song, Manic Street Preachers? That is up next for you, John. So keep those coming and I'm sure I can swap and change things around. Now, we have the fifth and final clue revealed now for what we're on the lookout for in HFM's area. So I guess with all the clues it gives you in clue number five, we are looking for the event title. That's what we're looking for this week. So on the 10th of October, two performers will step into the shoes of Agnetha and Frida at the Robert Monk Hall in Foxton, raising money for St. Andrew's Church. What is that event called? You've got until about 25 to 6 to get in touch with us. Let me know what it's called and I will give you credit when we close those lines at 25 to 6 then. Another final call for you. Let's give you a final call on our Friday. What's that word in the middle? Your two words this afternoon are book and life. So that's book, B-O-O-K, and life, L-I-F for Foxtrot, E for Echo. So today we're looking for a word that would go after the word book and before the word life. We've ruled out hard end and also park. But this is your final call. Those lines will be closing in about 7 minutes' time.
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0: 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Lines are now closed.
1: So, what is the word in the middle?
0: Two words this Friday afternoon have been book and life. For the word in the middle, we've been looking for a word that would go after the word book, before the word life. Hello to Pauline and Steve in Desborough, also saying end as the word in the middle. It's not end, I'm afraid. But well done. First in with the correct answer this afternoon was Sandra, Rob and Richie, joined by Yvette, Daisy, Jacko and Phoebe, Steph Webb and Sue, all knowing that word in the middle today was shelf, bookshelf, and shelf life. We shall have another one of those on Monday.
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2: A warehouse fire at a former airfield in the Harborough district is now largely under control. Multiple fire crews were called to the site at Bruntingthorpe this morning. An anti-migrants activist has pleaded not guilty to criminal damage after allegedly slashing a boat with a knife in the Channel. A man was taken to hospital after an emergency response at Welland Park in Market Harborough last night when he was taken ill in a car park. It's emerged Harborough District Council expressed interest in buying St Mary's Place shopping centre in Market Harborough, which is currently up for sale for £10 million. Meanwhile, North Northamptonshire Council has scrapped its climate and environment emergency declaration 5 years after it was introduced. And the weather clouding over as we head through towards the evening with a risk of a shower developing later on. Tomorrow's looking nice though after a misty start, plenty of unbroken sunshine, dry in highs of 20 Celsius. That's the latest. More news at 6 o'clock.
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0: Looking at those roads for you then this Friday afternoon, starting in Market Harborough on the A508 Northampton Road, the two-way signals by the Leisure Centre roundabout are for Leicestershire Highways and they are there until the 30th of October. You can still expect that queuing traffic on Rockingham Road and Gores Lane. That's as the three-way temporary traffic lights have replaced the main signals there for junction improvement work. That's ongoing until November. And on the A4304 Coventry Road, Brookfield Road and Lubbernham Hill. The multi-way signals for Leicestershire Highways there are ongoing until the 20th of November. Wellham Lane in Great Bowden. The road closure is there for Leicestershire Highways and ongoing until tomorrow. Ashley Road in Medbourne has two-way signals now for Leicestershire Highways, which are ongoing until the 5th of October. And Clipston Road in Sibbertoft, the road closure for Anglian Water, that's ongoing until Sunday. Few things finished today then. The two-way signals on the B576 Harborough Road in Desborough. Also, High Street and Arnsby Road in Fleckney. The road closure there finishing today. And if you're heading on the A6 through Kibworth, you will find things are a little slower at this time of day. That's due to volume of traffic. Just to back to Market Harborough, the overnight road closure will be back in place on the A508 Northampton Road. That runs each night from 8pm until 6am for resurfacing work taking place in stages. That's between Welland Park Road Junction and the roundabout by the Leisure Centre, and that's ongoing each night until the 10th of October.
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0: It's the home runs. What we're on the lookout for in HFM's area this week.
1: And those lines have now closed for the week. We have been revealing clues one per day, and we were inviting you to solve our mystery, to work out what it was that we were looking for in HFM's area. And by the fifth and final clue, which was revealed today, it emerges. You just needed to find the event's name, which a few of you have. So the fifth and final clue, on the 10th of October, two performers will step into the shoes of Agnetha and Frida at the Robert Monk Hall in Foxton, raising money for St Andrew's Church. Well done this week to Dom West, Yvette and Sue, all working out that we were looking for ABBA Sensationelle at Foxton. ABBA Sensationelle are bringing the music of ABBA to the Robert Monk Hall in Foxton. That is on the 10th of October, hence the 10 out of 10 being a little bit more than just a perfect score. So 10th of October, that's for a special fundraising night in aid of St Andrew's Church. Doors open at 7 p.m. The show starts at 7:30 with support from Foxton's own Anne-Marie. Tickets are £15 and there'll also be a licence bar and raffle, and you will find more details about this on the events pages of our website, harbourfm.co.uk. What we're on the lookout for in HFM's area? Well, it will be back on Monday. We'll start to reveal clues once again and to see if you can solve the mystery.
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0: 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Now, the Market Harbour Farmers Market returns to the square next Thursday, the 1st of October, with stalls open from 9 a.m. until 3 p.m. and a great selection of local produce on offer. You'll find everything from cheeses, meats and pies to cakes, flowers and vegan produce, giving you plenty of reasons to fill up your shopping bag while supporting local trade. Also, fancy some fresh air, gentle exercise and good company. Walk and Talk returns to Welland Park this Thursday as well. That's the 1st of October at 1 p.m. meeting by the cafe. It is a relaxed amble and chat around the park with all abilities welcome. Dogs can go along too. Just turn up, enjoy a stroll with friends and hopefully a little October sunshine too. And Theatre 17 presents Death of a Clown at Will Barston Village Hall on Saturday the 3rd of October. That's at 7:30 p.m. with doors opening at 7. Described as a Shakespearean tragic comical history, the play tells the story of the rise and fall of Will Kemp, a tale of two Wills exploring the famous performer's connection with William Shakespeare. Tickets are £10 and are available from Will Barston Village Shop. 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

0: Early evening show with Will Challoner. He's with you until 9. It's the Friday Night Rock Show from 9 until 11. And then from 11 until 1, it is Dance Classics, playing tracks from the 90s and noughties, is our very own Nick Shaw.
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Back on HFM. That's it from the home run for this week. I've been Becca Robertson. As always, you've been amazing company. Thank you so much. I'll be back with you on Monday afternoon between 3 and 6. Stand by after the 6 o'clock news with Nick Shaw. It's your early evening show with Will Challoner here on HFM. We take you there now with a bit of music. Mike and the Mechanics, followed by Holly Humberston. Have a lovely weekend. We'll see you Monday.

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We are HFM.

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3: It's 6 o'clock. I'm Nick Shaw. A warehouse fire at a former airfield in the Harborough district is now largely under control. The blaze broke out at Bruntingthorpe just after 8 o'clock this morning in a building used as a vehicle spray booth. A large amount of smoke was produced, with people in nearby villages advised to keep windows and doors closed. Area manager Graham Vaux from Leicestershire Fire and Rescue Service says multiple crews were sent to the scene.
4: Due to the high fire loading and the chemicals that were involved in the fire, we increased our attendance. We now have 10 fire appliances, 2 aerial appliances, a water carrier, a hazardous material support unit, as well as support from the police, East Midlands Ambulance Service, and from crews over the border from Northamptonshire.
3: Meanwhile, there was a large emergency response at Welland Park in Market Harborough last night after a man was taken ill. Ambulance crews, an air ambulance and police attended the car park off Farndon Road just before 7 o'clock. The man, who's in his 70s, was later taken to Kettering General Hospital. Elsewhere, an inquest heard how a 3-year-old child went missing before being found dead in a pond in Suffolk. Noah Woods' family's also paid tribute to the happy, cheeky boy. Matt Steele has more.
5: A coroner's been told Noah left a playground through a gap in the fence last week. A relative had tried to follow but couldn't keep up. It prompted a search involving hundreds of volunteers. Meanwhile, his family has described how he brought joy and, despite having delayed speech, was just starting to find his little voice. His mum's urged parents to hold their children a little tighter.
3: Harborough District Council considered buying St Mary's Place shopping centre in Market Harborough, but the idea was then dropped. The authority set aside £1.5 million for potential costs linked to the purchase. The centre is now on the market for £10 million alongside the nearby Springfield Retail Park, which is being offered for just under £9 million. A new dental practice could open near St Luke's Hospital in Market Harborough. Plans have been submitted to convert Silver House on Leicester Road, which is currently used as offices. HFM Sport, and in football, it's back to league action for Harborough Town tomorrow with an away game against Macclesfield in National League North. Meanwhile, Desborough Town are home to Atherston Town in the first round of the UCL Cup. And in rugby union, Market Harborough's first 15 kick off a new league season with an away game against Bedford Athletic tomorrow.
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3: Dry and bright as we head through towards the evening. Risk of some showers developing towards midnight in places. Looking to Saturday, nice day, plenty of sunny spells, dry in highs of 20 Celsius.
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0: This is 102.3 HFM. It is Friday evening. I'm Will Challoner. Hope you're doing well. It's 11 minutes past six now. That's Phil Collins. You'll Be In My Heart on the way for you. Some brilliant tunes lined up for your Friday evening. Union Jade to play next for you with Loving You Is Easy. And on the way after 7 o'clock this evening, don't forget, you can have a crack at radio's greatest ever game. Seriously now, yeah, the best game in radio history is that. It is the Friday evening no-brainer. Of course it is. Yeah, radio's greatest ever game. Best game in radio history. It's back after 7 o'clock. It's all I have to give, really, you know, at this time on a Friday evening, you know, just radio's greatest ever game, the best game in radio history, you know, that's all I'm good for. Yeah, it's on the way after 7 o'clock, you know, if you're not too busy, you know, if you've got nothing better to do, you might want to check it out. Radio's greatest ever game, back after 7 o'clock, the Friday evening no-brainer. It's a cracker, it's a corker, trust me on this, I'm a DJ, you'll be struggling, it's coming your way. And also, believe it or not, today is a very special day. It is, yeah, because it's been National Cooking Day today. Yeah, that's right. Yeah, it's the single day of the year where you're encouraged to cook, try new recipes, hone your kitchen skills, and cook a homemade meal. Yeah, National Cooking Day it's been today, and I had a go at this earlier, to be honest with you. And yeah, believe it or not, I made a homemade lasagna earlier. Yeah, that's right. Yeah, homemade lasagna. Yeah, and to be honest with you, it's when you know what you're doing, it's remarkably easy, actually. Yeah, you see, all you got to do to get yourself a homemade lasagna on National Cooking Day, and I did this earlier. It's dead easy, right? All you got to do is remove the cardboard sleeve. You just pierce the lid a few times, the film lid thing. Yeah, just pierce that a few times, and then just chuck it in the oven and just leave it for 40 minutes or so, and that'll be it.
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0: This is 102.3 HFM. It's Friday evening. I'm Will Challoner. Hope you're doing well. 6:22 right now. Teddy Swims there. Song's called Perfect Man. On the way for you. Some brilliant tunes lined up for your Friday evening. Lady Gaga and Bruno Mars with Die With A Smile to play for you in just a tick. And also on the way after 7 o'clock this evening, don't forget Radio's Greatest Ever Game is back. It is indeed Radio's Greatest Ever Game, the best game in radio history. It is, of course, the Friday evening no-brainer. Yeah, of course it is. Yeah, Radio's Greatest Ever Game, this is. It's back after 7 o'clock. If you're feeling smart, if you're feeling clever, stick around. It's all you got to do. You haven't got to go anywhere or do anything. I'll do all the heavy lifting. I'll bring it to you. Radio's Greatest Ever Game, back after 7 o'clock. You just bring your sharpness, your wits, your cleverness, because you're going to need it, right? Okay, super, super tricky, mega, mega difficult. Friday evening no-brainer, back after 7 o'clock. And also celebrity news for you now, right? And it says here that Catherine Zeta-Jones has been at the premiere of a new Amazon Prime thriller series. Yeah, Kill Jackie. You may have heard of it. Yeah, she's been at the premiere for that. And all frocked up, you know, silver sequin gown, no rubbish, Catherine Zeta-Jones. Yeah, that's right. Yeah, and what's more, she's 57 today, Catherine. Yeah, that's right. Yeah, so on the off chance that you are listening, Catherine, you know. Happy birthday and all that. Happy 57th and whatnot. Yeah, many, many happy returns. And I do have to admit, you know, and I do feel terrible for this. I mean, because she was, being fair, you know, she was absolutely gorgeous in her younger years, wasn't she, Catherine Zeta-Jones? Yeah, that's right, yeah. And I do have to say, and I feel terrible. I feel terrible for saying this, but I have got to get it off my chest, right? Okay, I do have to admit, you know, looking at the pictures of Catherine at the premiere of our Amazon Prime thriller series, yeah, and knowing that today was her 57th birthday, I, well, there's no easy way to say this, right, so I am just going to say it, I thought she was older. Take a look for yourself and tell me that I'm wrong, but yeah, I thought she may have been older than 57 today. Catherine Zeta-Jones, yeah, and although she shouldn't take it personally, absolutely not. No. I don't blame Catherine for this. I want to put that down here right now. I absolutely do not blame Catherine. I blame the surgeon personally.
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0: This is 102.3 HFM. It is Friday evening. I'm Will Challoner. Hope you're doing well. It is 6:32 in a bit. Now, that's Alex Warren. Song's called Fever Dream. On the way for you, some rock set to play for you with Joyride. That is a tune. It's on the way in just a bit. And coming your way after 7 o'clock this evening, don't forget, I've got radio's greatest ever game. Oh, yes, don't you go nowhere. It's on the way after 7, the best game in radio history. It is, of course, the Friday evening no-brainer. Yeah, but you knew that already, didn't you? Radio's greatest ever game, best game in radio history and all that. It's back after 7 o'clock. If you fancy your chances, you stick around. You pitch your wits against the Friday evening no-brainer. It's on the way. And I'll tell you what else is on the way, right? Okay, you can check out the Market Harbour's Market Harborough Farmers Market. That's right, yeah. It's going to be returning on the square on Thursday, the 1st of October. Yeah, that's when you can catch it. Stores are going to be open from 9 a.m. It's going to be on until 3 p.m. There's going to be a great selection of local produce for you to browse. Oh, yes, there's going to be everything, right? Everything from cheeses. I love a bit of cheese, me. I do really like cheeses. Yeah, you know, especially the, especially blue cheese. You know the cheese that I mean? You know, the stinky, moldy blue cheese. You know, the cheese that smells like feet. You know, the one I'm on about. Yeah, the stinkier, the moldier, the better. Blue cheese. Yeah, love a bit of blue cheese, mate. There's going to be cheeses. There's going to be meats. There's going to be pies. There's going to be cakes. There's going to be flowers. There's going to be vegan produce. There's going to be something for everybody. Yeah, loads of stuff for you to choose from. All the deets, you can get those on our website. That's harbourfm.co.uk. 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All the deets you need will be right there for the Market Harborough Farmers Market. Thursday, the 1st of October, 9 a.m. until 3 p.m. at harbourfm.co.uk.
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0: This is 102.3 HFM. It is Friday evening. I'm Will Challoner. Hope you're doing well. 6:44 right now. That's Ariana Grande. Song's called Positions on the way for you. Some brilliant tunes lined up for your Friday evening. Misha Paris with My One Temptation. Haven't heard that in quite a while. That's a good tune, actually. It's on the way. And also, coming up after 7 o'clock this evening, don't forget, I've got radio's greatest ever game lined up for you. It is the best game in radio history, is this. It is the Friday evening no-brainer. Of course it is. Radio's greatest ever game. Best game in radio history. It is coming your way after 7 o'clock here on HFM. And also today, there's a new map that's been produced today, right? Yeah, a new map of the UK, right? And on this map, right, basically it shows you where Britons are too ill to work. Yeah, it shows you all the different areas, yeah, where we're too ill to work on this this map of the UK, right? And it includes every single reason, right? Everything from back trouble to anxiety and depression and whatnot. Yeah, map of where Britons are too ill to work, right? And I tell you what, that last one, yeah, you know, I understand that one all too well, to be fair with you. Yeah, I mean, I am feeling a little bit low myself lately, to be fair with you. Yeah, I mean, just the other day, I asked my phone. I asked it, you know, Siri, you know, why am I single? And all it did was open the camera.
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1: This is 102.3 HFM. It is Friday evening. I'm Will Challoner. Hope you're doing well. It is 6:54 and a bit right now. That's Tate McRae. Song's called Just Keep Watching. On the way for you, some Little Mix to play for you with Black Magic. I've also got your latest news and weather coming up for you at 7. And then on the other side of that, I have got radio's greatest ever game for you. I have. It is the best game in radio history is this. It is the Friday evening no-brainer. Radio's greatest ever game. It is back after 7 o'clock. If you're feeling smart, if you're feeling clever, stick around. That's all you got to do. Just stay right there. I'm going to go anywhere or do anything. I'll do all that. Yeah, just stay right there and I will bring you radio's greatest ever game. The best game in radio history. It is back after 7 o'clock.

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3: From the Sky News Centre at 7, Manchester City are reported to have been found guilty of all but one of the 115 charges it faced of breaching the Premier League's financial regulations. If confirmed, the club could face significant penalties. City insists the process is ongoing and has denied wrongdoing. The Premier's chief football writer, John Cross, says if proven, it would take the shine off their Premier League title since 2012.
4: I've seen people say that, you know, when you were there, you experienced the moment, you can't take it away. But certainly, depending on the outcome is, it would certainly tarnish that feeling of being in the stadium, you know, when Aguero scored the 94th minute winner.
3: Hospital staff who snoop into patients' records will be suspended. NHS England says there's no place for the inappropriate access of data. The family of the three-year-old boy found dead in a pond in Suffolk last week have called him happy, cheeky and playful. An inquest heard Noah Woods wandered off from a play area through a gap in a fence. The Orange Order has been allowed to march down a predominantly nationalist area of Portadown for the first time since the route was banned in 1998. The Drumcree standoff led to years of violence. The parade's commission's now allowed the unionist parade. That's incensed Sinn Féin president Mary Lou MacDonald.
5: They have made now very, very clear their distress, their anger and frankly their bewilderment that this decision could be taken. I cannot overstate how utterly reckless, how utterly irresponsible, frankly how mindless this decision is.
3: A legal challenge is expected this evening. Glasgow City Council's paused plans to fire and then rehire more than 20,000 staff under new contracts. It says it's had constructive discussions with the Scottish Government and trade unions. And Northern Ireland have finished 0-0 away to Georgia in their Nations League opener. Piers Charles saved a second-half penalty for the visitors. That's the latest. I'm Faye De Silva.
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6: And your outlook for this evening and for the rest of tonight. Any rain this evening will clear away with clear spells expected overnight. It's going to be turning cold and misty for the early hours of tomorrow morning. Tonight's minimum temperatures across South Leicestershire and North Northamptonshire. You can expect around about 4 degrees Celsius. That's 39 degrees Fahrenheit. And your outlook for the weekend for Saturday is going to be a cool start to the day. Remaining dry but cloudy across the morning. Feeling warm with light winds for the afternoon. Tomorrow's maximum temperatures you could expect around about 21 degrees Celsius, that's 70 degrees Fahrenheit.
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1: 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Curious? 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

0: This is 102.3 HFM. It is Friday evening. I'm Will Challoner. Hope you're doing great. 10 minutes past seven now. That's Baby Rexha and Faithless. Song's called New Religion. On the way for you, some Leanne Rimes to play for you with Can't Fight the Moonlight. And also, on the way inside the next 20 minutes or so, I've got radio's greatest ever game ready and raring to go. It is, of course, the Friday evening no-brainer, but you knew that already, didn't you? Radio's greatest ever game. 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Back at around about 7:30 here on HFM. And a new study today, right, has revealed the best fruits to keep you regular, if you see what I'm saying. Yeah, you know what I'm saying. Yeah, okay, yeah, yeah. Best fruits to keep you to keep you regular. Yeah, and they are. It says here they are melons, raspberries, strawberries, kiwis, blueberries, pineapple, peach, mangoes, cherries, red grapes, apple, and bananas. Which, to be honest with you, is pretty much all of them, is it not? Yeah, it's quite a list there. Yeah, I think that's pretty... if it didn't make it on the list, there's not very many of them, is there? Yeah, that's right. Yeah, which is pretty much all of them, I expect. Yeah, so there you have it. The best fruits for you to stay regular. Although I do have to say, in all honesty, you know the couple of pints and the doner kebab I had last night, and I was raring to go this morning.
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0: This is 102.3 HFM. It is Friday evening. I'm Will Challoner. Hope you are doing well. It is 22 minutes past 7 now. Olivia Rodrigo there. Song's called Traitor. On the way for you. Some brilliant tunes lined up for your Friday evening. Taylor Swift on the way next for you with I Knew It, I Knew You. And coming up inside the next 10 minutes or so, I have got radio's greatest ever game for you. It is the best game in radio history. Of course it is. Yeah, radio's greatest ever game. The best game in radio history. It is the Friday evening no-brainer. Back at around about 7:30 here on HFM. And now, you know how some people get better with age, as they say? Yeah, you know what I'm on about, don't you? Yeah, you know, people who as they get older, seem to just get more and more better looking. Yeah, they get better with age. Yeah, you know what I'm talking about there. Yeah, well, you know, like Colleen Rooney, for example. Yeah, I mean, Colleen, yeah, she's got better with age, hasn't she? Yeah, Colleen Rooney. Yeah, that's right. Yeah, you know, she's 40 now, right? And man, oh man, I do have to say, you know, honestly, Colleen Rooney, yeah, she is looking pretty good these days at 40. Yeah, you know, the older she gets, the better she seems to get. Yeah, and she says here the reason for it, right? Okay, the reason why she gets better with age, she's put it all down to good hydration and also skin supplements, as she calls them. Yeah, there you go. Yeah, so good hydration and skin supplements. Yeah, you do that, and as you get older, you get better, apparently, like Colleen Rooney. Yeah, it's what she does. Yeah, so there you have it. And next time that you do see a picture of Colleen, you know, she's skimming the papers or whatnot, yeah, you know, just in case you were wondering, okay, she didn't wake up like that, right? Okay, yeah, she applied a face mask.
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1: This is 102.3 HFM. It is Friday evening. I'm Will Challoner. Hope you're doing well. It's 7:30 right now. That's George Michael. Song's called Too Funky. On the way for you, some Wet, Wet, Wet with Love Is All Around to play next for you. That's after we do Radio's Greatest Ever Game.
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1: And here we go. Right. Okay, so this is Radio's Greatest Ever Game. If you've not heard this before, where have you been? It is Radio's Greatest Ever Game, the best game in radio history, in fact. It is the Friday evening no-brainer. Of course it is, yeah. It's very famous around these parts, you see. The way it works is we just give you a little brain teaser. It's a riddle. Right, okay. It's a, yeah, you know, you get the idea. You've just got to get it right. That's all you've got to do. Yeah, just have a think on it, right? And then just get it right. That's what you've got to do. Those are the rules. They're pretty simple. And if you do think you know the answer to the Friday evening no-brainer, you need to call me. All right, my number, it's 01858 464 666. There you have it, yeah. Or you can text me, 64446. Start your message with the letters HFM, leave a space, and then go for it. 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You know, if you think you know the answer to the Friday evening no-brainer. It's a big if, that. Super, super tricky, this. Mega, mega difficult. Are you ready? This is your Friday evening no-brainer for this evening, all right? Okay. Here we go. Are you ready? A potato tree has the ability to grow 1.2 inches every day. Knowing this, how many days will it take to grow 99.5 inches. There you have it. There you go. That's the question. See what you could do with that. It's a mathematical question, you see. A potato tree has the ability to grow 1.2 inches every day. It's very precise, that. Knowing this, how many days will it take to grow 99.5 inches? That's what I want to know. How's your maths doing? 01858 464 666. 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That's what I want to know. If you think you know the answer, get in touch with me and I will give you the answer. I will give it to you. I will, yeah. Just before 9 o'clock. Best of luck to you.
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This is 102.3 HFM. It is Friday evening. I'm Will Challoner. Hope you're doing well. That's Dua Lipa there. Song's called Training Season. On the way for you, some brilliant tunes lined up for your Friday evening. The Script with the 6 Degrees of Separation. That's on the way next for you. And also, if you think you know the answer to the Friday evening no-brainer, you need to get in touch with me. Today's no-brainer, a potato tree has the ability to grow 1.2 inches every day. So knowing this, how many days will it take to grow 99.5 inches? That's what I want to know. Yeah, potato tree has the ability to grow 1.2 inches every day. Knowing this, how many days will it take to grow 99.5 inches? That's what I want to know. 01858 464 666. Call me now if you think you know. Or text me at 64446. 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Leave a space and then go for it. Or email me up at studio@harborfm.co.uk. Answers on the way just before 9. Best of luck to you. And I tell you what, strange thing that's just happened to me. Yeah, really strange thing. Yeah, and I honestly don't know why. I'd appreciate an answer on this. If anyone can shed some light on it, I'm all ears. Right, okay. On my phone, right, I've just had a notification come through, right? Okay, it's from Netflix, right? Okay. And it says to me, I don't know why this has happened, right? Okay, but honest to goodness, this is what it says, right? Okay. It says, new arrival, right? Okay. And it says, Sonic the Hedgehog 3 is now on Netflix. I would quite like to know why it's recommended me that. Sonic the Hedgehog 3. It's now on. Has anyone else had that? Has anyone else around here just been pinged that from Netflix? Sonic the Hedgehog 3. It's now on Netflix. For some reason, it felt the need to tell me, and I don't know why. I honestly, yeah. I mean, what you know.

0: Why? Why would I be interested in that? I've never watched Sonic the Hedgehog. I don't know why that's popped up. Has anybody else been recommended, just right now, this minute, been recommended Sonic the Hedgehog 3 on Netflix, on their phones? I'd love to know, right? Okay, because I've never watched it. I've never thought about watching it. I'm not interested in watching it. I don't know why that's recommended it to me. I really don't. I really, really don't. Yeah, if anyone can tell me the answer to that, I'm all ears. Anyhow, right, okay, let's talk about something that's actually interesting, right? Okay, now if you fancy some fresh air, right, and gentle exercise and good company at the same time, does that sound good? Fresh air, gentle exercise, good company? Walk and Talk is returning. It is. Yeah, it's going to be returning to Wellham Park Thursday, the 1st of October from 1 p.m. meeting at the cafe. It's a relaxed amble and chat around the park with all abilities welcome. Dogs can go along as well. All you need to do is just turn up, enjoy a stroll with friends, and hopefully a little October sunshine as well. Yeah, all the deets, you can get those online at our website. 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

0: This is 102.3 HFM. It is Friday evening. I'm Will Challoner. Hope you're doing well. 7.56 right now. That's Mabel, Let Them Know, and Marie to play for you with Unhealthy. It's on the way in just a bit. Also got your latest news of weather coming up for you at 8. And if you think you know the answer to the Friday evening no-brainer, you need to get in touch with me. A tree has the ability to grow 1.2 inches every day. Knowing this, how many days will it take to grow 99.5 inches? That's what I want to know. 01858 464 666 if you know. Or text 64446. 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
3: The top stories this hour. Manchester City are understood to have been found guilty of 114 out of 115 charges relating to breaches of Premier League financial rules. The club say they consider the process to be ongoing and are expected to appeal against the verdicts. Jonathan Marks from the Manchester City Supporters Club says it throws up many questions.
4: I do think that it comes back to how much money is within the game. What does it mean? You know, where does this leave City? It really cuts to the integrity of the Premier League and what we've viewed for the last few years. And that's a desperate shame.
3: NHS England's announced plans to suspend any member of staff caught snooping in patient files. A number of data breaches have affected people involved in high-profile incidents. Dr. Sanjoy Kumar's daughter, Grace, was stabbed to death in the Nottingham attacks in June 2023. He says more needs to be done.
5: For us, this is a particular kick in the teeth that we have our own colleagues who are being sickly, voyeuristic. I would call upon, and what the other families would call upon, is the Secretary of State to actually make this a criminal offence. Looking at people's medical data should be a criminal offence.
3: Meanwhile, a police service has suffered a cyber attack causing disruption to some non-emergency systems. The Dyfed Powers Force in Mid Wales says the attack could have led to staff information being accessed. The anti-migrants activist known as Danny Tomo has been denied bail after allegedly slashing a boat with a knife in the channel. The 37-year-old pleaded not guilty to criminal damage. Andy Burnham says there'll be no general election until 2029. The Prime Minister's ruling out an early vote as Labour goes into its party conference with a polling bounce. And Northern Ireland left it late to clinch a first away win in the Nations League with a 1-0 victory against Georgia. The visitors saved a second half penalty before Shay Charles scored in stoppage time. That's the latest from Sky News. I'm Fada Silver.
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6: And your outlook for this evening and for the rest of tonight. Any rain this evening will clear away, with clear spells expected overnight. It's going to be turning cold and misty for the early hours of tomorrow morning. Tonight's minimum temperatures across South Leicestershire and North Northamptonshire. You could expect around about 4 degrees Celsius, that's 39 degrees Fahrenheit. And your outlook for the weekend for Saturday, it's going to be a cold start to the day, remaining dry but cloudy across the morning. Feeling warm with light winds for the afternoon. Tomorrow's maximum temperature, you could expect around about 21 degrees Celsius. That's 70 degrees Fahrenheit.
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0: This is 102.3 HFM. It is Friday evening. I'm Will Challoner. Hope you're doing well. It's 10 minutes past 8 now. Ava Max there, Blood, Sweat and Tears on the way for you. Some brilliant tunes lined up for your Friday evening. Olivia Dean on the way for you with Man I Need. And if you think you know the answer to the Friday evening no-brainer, you need to get in touch with me. Today's no-brainer, a potato tree has the ability to grow 1.2 inches every day. Now, knowing this, how many days will it take to grow 99.5 inches? Yeah, that's what I want to know. Yeah, potato tree has the ability to grow 1.2 inches every day. Knowing this, how many days will it take to grow 99.5 inches? That's what I want to know. Getting it right. We have got Don West, who's managed to get it there. And also Uncle Jez, and also Donna. Donna's managed to get it right as well. Yeah, well done, you lot. If you think you know the answer to the Friday evening no-brainer, get in touch with me. 01858 464 666. Call me now or drop me a text to 64446. Start your message with the letters HFM, leave a space and then go for it, or email studio@harborfm.co.uk. A potato tree has the ability to grow 1.2 inches every day. Knowing this, how many days? That's what I want to know. How many days will it take to grow 99.5 inches? That's what I want to know. Best of luck to you. Answers on the way just before nine. And also, it's time for us to have a bit of a serious conversation, all right? Okay, you know, you know, clear the throat type serious conversation, right? Okay, you know, so I don't know if you happen to have seen the date today, right? Okay, yeah, 25th of September, right? Which means it's only 3 months until Christmas, right? Yeah, you may not have quite noticed that, you know. Yeah, but I mean, you know, do take a moment for it to sink in, right? Okay, 25th of September, yeah, 3 months till the big day, yeah. And I was out and about earlier, and I don't know if you've noticed this yet, but I certainly did. I noticed it, yeah. Advent calendars are back in the shops. Yeah, you know, advent calendars, you know, you get them for Christmas, you know, build up to Christmas, yeah, you know, 24 days and all that, yeah. Yeah, well, they're all back in the shops now, right? Okay, I don't know if you've seen them. Christmas advent calendars for 2026, they're now on sale, yeah, and, yeah, getting ready for the big event, three months from now, yeah, you know, and there they are, yeah, you know, back on sale. And I don't know about you, but I really do think it is a bit early. Surely I'm not alone on that, right? Okay, yeah, is it time to sell advent calendars? Yeah, like that. I don't know, I just think it's a bit early, to be fair with you, yeah, but apparently not. I think the shops disagree with me. Yeah, Christmas advent calendars for 2026, they're now back on sale, yeah. And I thought it was too early, but no, apparently their days are numbered.
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This is 102.3 HFM. It is Friday evening. I'm Will Challoner. Hope you're doing well. It's 8:23 right now. Let's take that and relight my fire. On the way for you, some brilliant tunes lined up for your Friday evening. Zara Larsson to play for you with Midnight Sun. And also, if you think you know the answer to the Friday evening no-brainer, you are fast running out of time for this now. Today's no-brainer. A potato tree has the ability to grow 1.2 inches every day. Knowing this, how many days will it take to grow 99.5 inches? That's what I want to know. Okay, so a potato tree has the ability to grow 1.2 inches every day. Knowing this, how many days? That's what I want to know. How many days will it take to grow 99.5 inches? If you think you know, you need to get in touch with me, 01858 464 666, or text me up 6446. Start your message with the letters HFM, leave a space, and then go for it, or email studio@harborfm.co.uk. Answers on the way just before 9 o'clock. Best of luck to you. And news today, right, is that Sienna Miller, who is 44 now, right? Okay, yeah, Sienna, she's revealed how she and fiance Ollie Green, yeah, that Ollie Green fella, yeah, who's 29, I might add, yeah, okay, yeah. So she's revealed how they got engaged. Okay, yeah. So the story of Sienna Miller and fiance Ollie Green. She's 44, he's 29. How they got engaged? Yeah, and she says that Ollie basically he proposed to her during a walk in Central Park. A nice walk. Yeah, you know, that's nice, right? You know, that's pleasant enough. Yeah, sounds like a decent chap so far, doesn't he? Yeah, and but she adds, right, that she says that at the time her hair was greasy, and she says that she was wearing what she calls a stained t-shirt shortly after giving birth to their second child. Sienna Miller, yeah, that's right, yeah. So there they were in Central Park, yeah, you know, her hair's greasy, stained t-shirt, having just given birth to their second child. Very romantic, isn't it? Yeah, you know, a nice walk and, you know, with greasy hair, stained t-shirt and all that stuff, yeah. And then your fiancé pops the question. That's the most romantic spot that he could have thought of in the world at that point in time. Yeah, Central Park, greasy hair, stained t-shirt, and he pops a question, you know, and that's how it happened. I tell you what, he's a keeper, that lad, isn't he?

0: This is 102.3 HFM. It is Friday evening. I'm Will Challoner. Hope you're doing well. It's 8:35 right now. Harry Styles and Sign of the Times on the way for you. Some brilliant tunes lined up for you. Got some Ray with Where Is My Husband. Going to play that for you after Katy Perry with Pendulum, which is on the way next. And if you think you know the answer to the Friday evening no-brainer, you need to get in touch with me. Today's no-brainer, a potato tree has the ability to grow 1.2 inches every day. Knowing this, how many days will it take to grow 99.5 inches? That's what I want to know. Okay, right, if you think you know the answer to that, call me 01858 464 666 or text it to me on 6446. Start your message with the letters HFM, leave a space and then go for it, or email me up at studio@arbrofm.co.uk. So, potato tree, ability to grow 1.2 inches every day. Knowing this, how many days will it take to grow 99.5 inches? It's maths, okay? It's simple maths. Let me know what you think. I'll give you the answer just before nine. Best of luck to you. Don't forget as well, nominations are now open for the Harbour District Physical Activity Awards. Yeah, that's right. They celebrate local athletes, coaches, volunteers, clubs, schools, and community groups that are making a difference through sport and physical activity. And the award ceremony, it's going to be taking place at the Harbour Leisure Centre in November, with nominations closing on the 11th of October. So if you know someone who deserves recognition, you can nominate them now online just by heading over to our website. That's harbourfm.co.uk. You'll find the link on our homepage, all at harbourfm.co.uk.
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0: This is 102.3 HFM. It is Friday evening. I'm Will Challoner. Hope you're doing well. It is 8:45 right now. That's Ray and Where Is My Husband. On the way for you, some Miley Cyrus to play with Bass Persuades. That's on the way next for you. And if you think you know the answer to the Friday evening no-brainer, you need to get in touch with me. A potato tree has the ability to grow 1.2 inches every day. Now, knowing this, how many days will it take to grow 99.5 inches? That's what I want to know. 01858 464 666 if you think you know, or text 64446, start your message with the letters HFM, leave a space and then go for it, or email me up at studio@tarborough.fm.co.uk. A potato tree has the ability to grow 1.2 inches every single day. Knowing this, how many days, how many will it take to grow to 99.5 inches? It's what I want to know. I'm going to give you the answer just before 9 o'clock. Best of luck to you.
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0: This is 102.3 HFM. It is Friday evening. I'm Will Challoner. Hope you're doing well. It's 5 to 9 right now. That's Tony Braxton and Unbreak My Heart. And if you think, and the answer to the Friday evening no-brainer, it's time to close the lines for that, right? So today's no-brainer, a potato tree. This is what I've been asking you all evening. A potato tree has the ability to grow 1.2 inches every day. Knowing this, how many days will it take to grow 99.5 inches? Right, okay. So getting it right, let's have a look who managed to get it right. Don West managed to get it right. Also Uncle Jez. Donna's managed to get it right as well. Also Gary and Sue. Which means that nobody actually got it wrong, to be honest with you. Yeah, but today's no-brainer. So potato tree has the ability to grow 1.2 inches every single day. Knowing this, how many days will it take to grow 99.5 inches? The answer that I was looking for today's no-brainer, it was an actual fact. Potatoes don't grow on trees, do they, really? All the clues are out there if you know where to look. Yeah, and I don't think you've ever come across a potato tree in your life, have you? If you think about it, I really don't think you have. The answer's not really mathematical at all. They just don't grow on trees. That's what I was looking for. Congratulations if you managed to get that right. Commiserations if you didn't. We'll do it all again next week. Hope you have a great weekend ahead. And this is what we'll end on, right? Okay, so I've had a message in from Gary and Sue. It says, hi, could you please play You're My World by Scylla, please, for Sue from me. So that'll be from Gary. Sure, I will. We'll finish on that, shall we?
1: 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This.

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3: From the Sky News Centre at 9, Manchester City insists the Premier League process is ongoing in response to reports they've been found guilty of almost all of the charges against them. The club were accused 3 years ago of breaching 115 financial regulations over a nine-year period from 2009. An independent commission's been looking into the allegations. Football finance expert Kieran Maguire says the big question is what any sanction will look like.
4: We recently saw Chelsea in slightly different circumstances, in the sense that they self-reported, they ended up with a fine. I don't think that would be desirable from the perspective of fans of other clubs and other clubs themselves.
3: NHS staff in England suspected of snooping on patient records will be suspended immediately. The move, which follows a series of high-profile breaches, means they'll also lose access to health service computer systems while under investigation. Southport dance teacher Leanne Lucas is one of many whose data's been accessed. She's not sure how to feel about the announcement.
5: I think I need more detail, if I'm honest, to know if it's gone far enough. I think suspension, whilst there's an investigation, is step number one, but there's a lot more policies and procedures that need to be looked into, how you deliver this information to the victim, things like that. Like, I'm not sure what change is being done there.
3: An inquest has heard a three-year-old boy who was found dead in a lake following a huge search had left a play area through a gap in the fence. Noah Woods was separated from a relative in Brantham in Suffolk last Tuesday. For the first time in almost three decades, the Orange Order is being allowed to march along the Garvaki Road in Portadown on Sunday. The Drumcree Parade was one of Northern Ireland's most bitter disputes. The anti-migrants activist known as Danny Tomos pleaded not guilty to criminal damage after allegedly slashing a boat with a knife in the Channel. An emergency responder was on board. And two of Ed Sheeran's tour dates have been cancelled. Tonight and tomorrow's Massachusetts gigs aren't going ahead because of severe weather. That's the latest. I'm Faye De Silva.
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6: Take a look at your weather for this evening tonight. A few outbreaks of rain at first will soon clear eastwards, leaving a dry and clear night, colder than last night with mist and fog patches developing by dawn. A minimum temperature of 4 degrees. Moving on to your weather for Saturday, any early mist and fog patches will soon clear to leave a fine and dry day with light winds and sunny spells. Feeling pleasantly warm through the afternoon, a maximum temperature of 21 degrees South Leicestershire and North Northamptonshire.
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We just love that word, free. I've got my social media page open as well, the Friday Night Rock Show social media page open too, so you got plenty of ways to contact me tonight. But before we move on, I must say, as always, a massive thank you to Little Will, keeping you entertained these last 3 hours, and he'll be back same time next week with another great show. Tonight we're doing an A to Z of rock. We opened up with A for AC/DC, and we've got coming up on the old jukebox, B for Black Sabbath, and C for Cast. Turn up loud and enjoy.

So we're up to D on the A to Z of rock tonight on the Friday Night Rock Show with me, Danny Rust. And it will be only fitting that, as I love photography, we play Def Leppard and Photograph. This song from the band hailing from Sheffield was produced by Robert John Mutlang, and the track was the lead single from the band's third studio album, 1983's Pyromania. Enjoy!

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1: Must say good evening to Philip, Julie, Nico, Big Will, Jen, Mario, our very own Stu as well. Going to play this one for you guys. We're up to F on the A to Z.

We're up to I on the A to Z of Rock tonight on the Friday Night Rock Show with me, Danny Russ, the 102.3 HFM. And if you're going to choose a band slash artist that's worthy of that title to be featured in that list, it's got to be the greatest export to come out of Australia, and that is the legendary INXS and Jimmy Barnes. And this song, we're going back to 1986, and it was engineered by Al Wright and appeared in the 1987 film The Lost Boys. And there's nothing quite like good times, and we're having good times here tonight at HFM.

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1: So tonight, for your entertainment pleasure, normally on a Tuesday night, I'm from 9 o'clock until 11, and we'll have a featured album, CD from the Vault. And I thought, what can I play tonight on the Friday night rock show? Well, those that know me too well, that how much I love this band, and they know how much it annoys our Stu as well. And as the boss is away tonight, it would be only fitting that I play this just to annoy our Stu. And you guessed it, Stu, it is your favourite rock band, Bon Jovi. And we're going to do the 16th studio album, Forever. And this is our current studio album, produced by John Shanks on rhythm guitar and Everett Bradley on percussion as well and backing vocals. And it's the first album to be recorded with the band as a seven-piece act as well.

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2: There's another Sunday afternoon concert to enjoy at St Peter's Church in Church Langton, with Edward Hayes performing on acoustic guitar on Sunday the 27th of September from 2pm until 2:45pm. 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

tonight on the Friday Night Rock Show with me, Danny Rust, on 102.3 HFM. I was thinking of playing Metallica for M, but as I've not played this band for a while, Muse, let's rock out good and proper with Uprising.

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3: HFM. Sky News Centre at 10. Manchester City have reportedly been found guilty of breaking the majority of the 115 financial rules they were accused of. The Premier League club were charged following an investigation into alleged breaches between 2009 and 2018 and referred to an independent commission. City have issued a statement insisting the process is continuing. Our sports correspondent Rob Harris says they've always denied any wrongdoing.
4: At the time then, City did say there was evidence that would support their case to be able to defend it. They said the club welcomes the review of this matter by an independent commission to impartially consider the comprehensive body of irrefutable evidence that exists in support of its position.
3: Any hospital staff suspected of snooping on patient records will be suspended immediately. There have been a number of recent incidents involving high-profile cases. They include victims of the Nottingham and Southport attacks. Professor Romani Muna-Singer from NHS England says it won't be tolerated.
5: There is absolutely no justification or excuse for it, and I am sorry that they have had to go through that. The purpose of the letter today is to make it absolutely crystal clear to trusts what actions should be taken in the event that patient notes are accessed unlawfully.
3: Sinn Féin President Mary Lou McDonald's called a decision to allow the Orange Order to walk along the Garvaki Road in Portadown this weekend utterly reckless. It marks the first time in almost three decades with the Drumcree Parade, one of Northern Ireland's most bitter disputes. Plans to fire and then rehire more than 20,000 staff at Glasgow City Council are on pause. It follows what are being described as constructive discussions with the Scottish Government and trade unions. Andy Burnham says there'll be no general election until 2029. The Prime Minister's ruling out an early vote as Labour heads into its party conference. And Northern Ireland left it late to clinch a first away win in the Nations League with a 1-0 victory against Georgia. The visitors saved a second-half penalty before Shea Clark-Charles scored. That's the latest. I'm Daisy Steele.
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6: Taking a look at your weather for this evening tonight. A few outbreaks of rain at first will soon clear eastwards, leaving a dry and clear night. Colder than last night with mist and fog patches developing by dawn. A minimum temperature of 4 degrees. Moving on to your outlook for Saturday. Tomorrow, any early mist and fog patches will soon clear to leave a fine and dry day with light winds and sunny spells. Feeling pleasantly warm through the afternoon with a maximum temperature for South Leicestershire and North Northamptonshire, 21 degrees.
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1: With Everest Lounge in Market Harborough. We've got a surprise on the way. Curious? 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

Opening up the final hour here with me, Danny Rust, on the Friday Night Rock Show, 102.3 HFM. We're up to O on the A to Z of rock and putting in a bit of Oasis and Supersonic. We're up to P now, so I've gone for Papa Roach, last resort. And we've got Q, R and S on the way for you. I'm not going to tell you what it is, so stick around, turn it up loud and enjoy. Cut my...

We're up to S on the A to Z of Rock tonight on the Friday Night Rock Show with me, Danny Rust, on 102.3 HFM. And I've gone for Stone Temple Pilots on this one. And this particular song, Wicked Garden, from the band, appears on their debut studio album, Core. And enjoy.

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1: Time to wrap up tonight's CD from the vaults, which has been Bon Jovi's 16th studio album, Forever. And the final song I'm going to play for you in this hour is Legendary.

Jumping back onto the A to Z of rock tonight on the Friday Night Rock Show, we've got White Snake up next, and then XTC, Yumi at Six, and ZZ Top, and then we've got Time to Have an Air Guitar Moment.

raised in the 80s head of rock tonight on the Friday Night Rock Show with me, Danny Rust, and 102.3 HFM. I hate to say it's that time in the evening, I've got to say cheerio. It's been great as always, and thanks for having me tonight. Stay safe, take care, have a great week, and look after each other. And we're going to close the night with an air guitar moment.

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3: From the Sky News Centre at 11, Manchester City are reported to have been found guilty of all but one of the 115 charges it faced of breaching the Premier League's financial regulations. If confirmed, the club could face significant penalties. City insists the process is ongoing and has denied wrongdoing. The Mirror's chief football writer, John Cross, says if proven, it would take the shine off their Premier League titles since 2012.
4: I've seen people say that, you know, when you were there, you experienced the moment, you can't take it away. But certainly, depending on what the outcome is, it would certainly tarnish that feeling of being in the stadium, you know, when Aguero scored the 94th minute winner.
3: NHS England has announced plans to suspend any member of staff caught snooping in patient files. It's after a number of data breaches affecting people involved in high-profile incidents. Dr. Sanjay Kumar's daughter Grace was stabbed to death in the Nottingham attacks in June 2023. He says more needs to be done.
5: For us, this is a particular kick in the teeth that we have our own colleagues who are being sickly, voyeuristic. I would call upon, and what the other families would call upon, is the Secretary of State to actually make this a criminal offence. Looking at people's medical data should be a criminal offence.
3: The family of the three-year-old boy found dead in a pond in Suffolk last week have called him happy, cheeky and playful. An inquest heard how Noah Woods wandered off from a play area through a gap in a fence. The anti-migrants activist known as Danny Tomo has been denied bail after allegedly slashing a boat with a knife in the Channel. The 37-year-old pleaded not guilty to criminal damage. Andy Burnham says there'll be no general election until 2029. The Prime Minister's ruling out an early vote as Labour goes into its party conference with a polling bounce. And Northern Ireland left it late to clinch a first away win in the Nations League with a 1-0 victory against Georgia. The visitors saved a second-half penalty before Shea Charles scored in stoppage time in Tbilisi. That's the latest. I'm Daisy Steele.
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6: A few mist patches early on for Saturday, but then plenty of sunny spells developing. Turning quite warm too and staying dry. Highs for South Leicestershire and North Northants of 20 Celsius.
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Alice DJ and Better Off Alone plays on HFM's Dance Classics for a Friday night evening. How you doing? Nick with you through till one. We kicked off the show with Steve Angelio's version of Show Me Love. This hour to come, David Guetta, Love Station and Supermode, just to mention a few. Decent trance trio to play at 11:30 too. But we continue now with a Felix and Don't You Want Me.

HFM's Dance Classics plays David Guetta's Love Don't Let Me Go Corona and the classic rhythm of the night just before that one. We're keeping you entertained with big dance floor fillers from the 90s and noughties for the next couple of hours. Few requests on the way too. If you got in touch during the week, as always, thank you very much for that. Love Station. Classic teardrops to play in just a moment. This next, though, is Tina Moore's Never Gonna Let You Go.

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In the meantime, this is Dan's Classics playing Super Mode and Tell Me Why. 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It's a trance trio. We kick off with Arts of Trance.

Mario Picotto's Lizard concludes tonight's Trans Trio on HFM. Liquid Child, Diving Faces in the middle, and Arts of Trans Madagascar kicked it off. They were such good glow stick moments. Hope you enjoyed them as much as me. We'll put together another Trans Trio on next week's show. Don't forget, by the way, HFM's sticker spots continuing. Just whack an HFM sticker in whatever you drive for the chance to win £20 in cash every week. 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Max and Getaway, classic 90s to follow in a bit. Baby D's in there too. This, though, is Flip and Phil.

keeping the 90s and noughties dance rolling right the way through to one here on HFM. Proud to be local across South Leicestershire and North Northants. First hour's flying by. The Bucketheads and the Bomb will conclude this hour, as well as this one from Baby D.

0: this is Noonie. 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If I've got it, I'll play it, and I'll play it just for you. I'll also be taking you on a trip to Noonie's Vinyl Vaults, where real records will get played on our turntables. So that's me, Noonie, between 2 and 4pm every Sunday afternoon on HFM. I look forward to seeing you then.
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8: From the Sky News Centre at midnight, former Manchester City midfielder Rodri says he believes in the innocence of the club. It's being reported that an independent tribunal has found them guilty of the majority of the 115 charges of breaching the Premier League's financial regulations between 2009 and 2018. City have always denied any wrongdoing. The Spain captain says achievements won on the pitch cannot be taken away from the players, whatever the outcome.
9: It's not paid off by money, you know, it's just paid with effort, with the partnership, with you know, being shoulder to shoulder every day. And yeah, we had a lot of success the years, and I can only tell you that everything was deserved.
8: Iran says it has offered the US a 7-day plan to reopen the Strait of Hormuz. Tehran says it would restore shipping if Washington lifts its naval blockade, eases oil sanctions, and observes a wider ceasefire. NHS England has announced plans to suspend any member of staff caught snooping in patient files. It's after a number of data breaches affecting people involved in high-profile incidents. An inquest has heard how a 3-year-old child went missing before being found dead in a pond in Suffolk. Noah Woods' family has also paid tribute to the happy, cheeky boy. Matt Steele has more.
10: A coroner's been told Noah left a playground through a gap in the fence last week. A relative had tried to follow but couldn't keep up. It prompted a search involving hundreds of volunteers. Meanwhile, his family has described how he brought joy and, despite having delayed speech, was just starting to find his little voice. His mum's urged parents to hold their children a little tighter.
8: The anti-migrants activist known as Danny Tomo has been denied bail after allegedly slashing a boat with a knife in the Channel. The 37-year-old pleaded not guilty to criminal damage. And Andy Burnham says there'll be no general election until 2029. The Prime Minister's ruling out an early vote as Labour goes into its party conference with a polling bounce. That's the latest. I'm Daisy Steele.
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11: A few mist patches early on for Saturday, but then plenty of sunny spells developing. Turning quite warm too and staying dry. Highs for South Leicestershire and North Northants of 20 Celsius.
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JX, There's Nothing I Won't Do, kicks dance classics off for a Friday night on HFM. This is Nick through till one. Thanks to the Rock Show crew for another great show. They're returning next Friday from 9 o'clock. Between now and one, it's the big floor fillers from the 90s and noughties as we continue with Deepest Blue and Give It Away.

Moody and the Crookers, Day and Night. Not heard that one for a while. Strike You Sure Do, just before that on Dan's Classics. HFM for a Friday night across South Leicestershire and North Northants with Nick. Hi to Ian in Desborough. Got in touch during the week and said, could I please...

includes with FaZe and The Dream. In the middle, Black and Jones, Cream, and kicked it all off with York Awakening. Thanks for choosing us tonight right here on 102.3 HFM. That's

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It's harbourfm.co.uk. That's N-dubs. I Need You. Eric Prince's Piano before that one. Scatman John to play before the update at midnight. We head towards there with Michael Woods.

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We are HFM.

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1: What are you doing?
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1: Can I help?
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0: What are you doing?
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0: Yes, but it goes 2, 4, 6, 8.
1: No, I'm going 1, 3, 5, 7.
0: You're counting every other one.
1: So are you.
0: But if we do it together...
1: No,
0: 1, 2, 3, 4, 5, 6, 7, 8.
1: Excellent. So we do every other one.
0: Yes, we do. We're the Every Other Week show.
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0: And me, Phil Jessen, the other week.
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4: From the Sky News Centre at 1. Football finance expert Kieran Maguire doesn't think Manchester City will be thrown out of the Premier League. That's despite reports they've been found guilty for nearly all the 115 financial regulations they allegedly broke over a 9-year period from 2009. Maguire believes they'll escape the worst outcome.
5: We've got this huge waiting period, or ideally a short waiting period, for the tariff, whether that's a points deduction, whether that's a fiscal penalty, or whether it could be the nuclear option and they're expelled from the Premier League, which I think most commentators think is highly unlikely.
4: An independent commission has been considering the allegations. City deny any wrongdoing and are now thought to be appealing. Iran says it has offered the US a 7-day plan to reopen the Strait of Hormuz. Tehran says it would restore shipping if Washington lifts its naval blockade, eases oil sanctions, and observes a wider ceasefire. Andy Burnham has ruled out calling an early general election, saying the next vote will be in 2029. He's heading to Liverpool for his first Labour conference as Prime Minister. A 28-year-old British climber has died after falling around 200 feet from a mountain in northern Spain. He fell into a gully while descending from the summit of Torre Thorido in the Cantabrian Mountains. A survey of undergraduates has found almost two-thirds are worried their degree won't lead to a worthwhile job. It's estimated the cost of a 3-year degree with living expenses now stands at more than £70,000. Matthew Doyle graduated from Cambridge 2 years ago with a degree in politics. He still hasn't found a full-time job.
6: I believed that I would waltz into any job that I applied to. I had good grades, I had work experience, but as soon as I started applying to jobs, I noticed that first of all, I wasn't even getting interviews.
4: And George Russell is well placed to cut the 81-point gap at the top of the Formula One Drivers' Championship as he goes from pole position at this morning's Azerbaijan Grand Prix. That's the latest. I'm Daisy Steele.
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7: A few mist patches early on for Saturday, but then plenty of sunny spells developing. Turning quite warm too and staying dry. Highs for South Leicestershire and North Northampton of 20 Celsius.
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